0: It's cultural and national site.
1: Rising over 9,500 feet, Mount Olympus has captured imagination through the millennia. Modern-day Greeks hope their tallest mountain will be inducted into the World Heritage List maintained by UNESCO, the United Nations Educational, Scientific, and Cultural Organization. Its mission is to promote peace through arts, education, and culture. Olympus's nomination to be on the list is scheduled to be discussed when the World Heritage Committee meets in South Korea Sunday through the 29th.
0: ABC's Chuck Sievertson. A record that stood for decades is shattered and a new king of the mile is crowned. 28-year-old British runner Josh Kerr ran a 3-minute, 42-second mile at a Diamond League meet in London today. That beats the record of 3 minutes and 43 seconds set in Rome back in 1999 by 1 second. Dave Packer, ABC News.
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10: 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Morning sunshine with clouds developing by the afternoon with a chance for scattered thunderstorms with strong winds. Overall, light winds and a high in the mid-80s. Tonight is mostly clouded with light and variable winds and a low in the upper 60s. Sunday is a mix of morning sun, afternoon clouds with a chance for heavy afternoon storms with strong winds. Look for a high in the mid-80s and overall light winds. Thank you for listening. For the weather anytime, go to the WTZQ app or WTZQ.com for our internet weather. 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
0: Hello, here is your WTZQ FM 95.3 and AM 1600 forecast. For Henderson County, Saturday, July 18th. Morning sunshine with clouds developing by the afternoon, with a chance for scattered thunderstorms with strong winds. Overall, light winds and a high in the mid-80s. Tonight is mostly cloudy with light and variable winds and a low in the upper 60s. Sunday is a mix of morning sun, afternoon clouds, with a chance for heavy afternoon storms with strong winds. Look for a high in the mid-80s and overall light winds. Thank you for listening. For the weather anytime, go to the WTZQ app or WTZQ.com for our internet weather. 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
2: ABC News, I'm Dave Packer. U.S. Central Command says the U.S. has launched another round of strikes against Iran. This comes after the death of two U.S. service members in Jordan during an Iranian attack. ABC's Marcus Moore.
3: President Trump reportedly telling News Nation the deaths were very sad, but Iran could not be allowed to have a nuclear weapon. 16 Americans have been killed so far in this war, and more than 400 wounded, according to the Department of Defense.
2: The cyclospora outbreak has been linked to Taylor Farms lettuce sent to Taco Bell. That lettuce recalled, but now the FDA reporting that a sample of shredded iceberg lettuce supplied by Taylor Farms, which was not part of the current recall, has tested positive for the parasite. A temporary victory for the Trump administration in its efforts to restrict voting by mail. A three-judge appeals court panel in D.C. pausing a lower court order that blocked the Postal Service from moving forward with plans to only deliver mail-in ballots to approve voters on lists submitted by states. This is ABC News. The wildfires roaring through parts of Minnesota and Canada are still pumping out smoke that's drifting across more than a dozen states, creating hazardous air conditions in some places.
4: Experts say this isn't just wood smoke. As the nearly 900 wildfires grow in Canada, the fires torching cars and homes, sending harmful particles pouring into the air. Some even likening days of exposure to smoking several cigarettes per day. The health impact already showing up in emergency rooms. The Cleveland Clinic reporting a 10% increase in patients seeking care for smoke related breathing problems.
2: ABC's Morgan Norwood. Ukraine strikes again. Russia says Ukrainian drones hit warehouses near Moscow overnight. 9 people killed, more than 80 wounded, says Russia. A technology outage briefly disrupted United Airlines' reservation system this morning, preventing some passengers from checking in or processing tickets for about an hour. The problem was resolved just after 7 a.m. Central, and United says flights already in the air were not affected. Dave Packer, ABC News.
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10: 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Morning sunshine with clouds developing by the afternoon, with a chance for scattered thunderstorms with strong winds. Overall, light winds and a high in the mid-80s. Tonight is mostly cloudy with light and variable winds and a low in the upper 60s. Sunday is a mix of morning sun, afternoon clouds, with a chance for heavy afternoon storms with strong winds. Look for a high in the mid-80s and overall light winds. Thank you for listening. For the weather anytime, go to the WTZQ app or WTZQ.com for our internet weather. 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
2: 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We do have some buy-ins in our villas. It's just a great, great place to be. In our assisted services, we have customized care so that we will get a care plan directed just specifically to what your needs are. Don't wait. Come while the decision is yours, and you can make that decision to come to a fabulous place, because that's what Lake Point Landing is. It's amazing. I am so gratified when I'll get a call from a family member who came to us when they were moving in their loved one, and they were just so riddled with anxiety, and then a month later they'll call me and they'll say, why did we wait so long to do this?
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7: Hello, here is your WTZQ FM 95.3 and AM 1600 forecast. For Henderson County, Saturday, July 18th. Morning sunshine with clouds developing by the afternoon, with a chance for scattered thunderstorms with strong winds. Overall, light winds and a high in the mid-80s. Tonight is mostly cloudy with light and variable winds and a low in the upper 60s. Sunday is a mix of morning sun, afternoon clouds, with a chance for heavy afternoon storms with strong winds. Look for a high in the mid-80s and overall light winds. Thank you for listening. 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
1: Dish Girl is now located at 424 North Main Street, the new location of the Emporium on Main. 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Dish Girl, for Fiesta dinnerware, Swedish cloths, Nora Fleming, Dream Farm kitchen gadgets, and kitchen towels, something for everyone.
2: ABC News, I'm Dave Packer. U.S. Central Command says the U.S. has launched another round of strikes against Iran. This comes after the death of two U.S. service members in Jordan during an Iranian attack. ABC's Marcus Moore.
3: President Trump reportedly telling News Nation the deaths were very sad, but Iran could not be allowed to have a nuclear weapon. 16 Americans have been killed so far in this war and more than 400 wounded, according to the Department of Defense.
2: The cyclospora outbreak has been linked to Taylor Farms lettuce and to Taco Bell. That lettuce recalled, but now the FDA reporting that a sample of shredded iceberg lettuce supplied by Taylor Farms, which was not part of the current recall, has tested positive for the parasite. A temporary victory for the Trump administration in its efforts to restrict voting by mail. A three-judge appeals court panel in D.C. pausing a lower court order that blocked the Postal Service from moving forward with plans to only deliver mail-in ballots to approved voters on lists submitted by states. This is ABC News. The wildfires roaring through parts of Minnesota and Canada are still pumping out smoke that's drifting across more than a dozen states, creating hazardous air conditions in some places.
4: Experts say this isn't just wood smoke. As the nearly 900 wildfires grow in Canada, the fires torching cars and homes, sending harmful particles pouring into the air. Some even likening days of exposure to smoking several cigarettes per day. The health impact already showing up in emergency rooms. The Cleveland Clinic reporting a 10% increase in patients seeking care for smoke related breathing problems.
2: ABC's Morgan Norwood. Ukraine strikes again. Russia says Ukrainian drones hit warehouses near Moscow overnight. 9 people killed, more than 80 wounded, says Russia. A technology outage briefly disrupted United Airlines' reservation system this morning, preventing some passengers from checking in or processing tickets for about an hour. The problem was resolved just after 7 a.m. Central, and United says flights already in the air were not affected. Dave Packer, ABC News.
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11: 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For Henderson County, Saturday, July 18th. Morning sunshine with clouds developing by the afternoon, with a chance for scattered thunderstorms with strong winds. Overall, light winds and a high in the mid-80s. Tonight is mostly cloudy with light and variable winds and a low in the upper 60s. Sunday is a mix of morning sun, afternoon clouds, with a chance for heavy afternoon storms with strong winds. Look for a high in the mid-80s and overall light winds. Thank you for listening. For the weather anytime, go to the WTZQ app or WTZQ.com for our internet weather. 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
0: 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For Henderson County, Saturday, July 18th. Morning sunshine with clouds developing by the afternoon, with a chance for scattered thunderstorms with strong winds. Overall, light winds and a high in the mid-80s. Tonight is mostly cloudy with light and variable winds and a low in the upper 60s. Sunday is a mix of morning sun, afternoon clouds, with a chance for heavy afternoon storms with strong winds. Look for a high in the mid-80s and overall light winds. Thank you for listening. For the weather anytime, go to the WTZQ app or WTZQ.com for our internet weather. 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
1: 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Here is General Manager Rita Hood with an overview of the world of Lake Point Landing.
2: 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In our assisted services, we have customized care so that we will get a care plan directed just specifically to what your needs are. 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I am so gratified when I'll get a call from a family member who came to us when they were moving in their loved one, and they were just so riddled with anxiety, and then a month later they'll call me and they'll say, why did we wait so long to do this?
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2: ABC News, I'm Dave Packer. U.S. Central Command says the U.S. has launched another round of strikes against Iran. This comes after the death of two U.S. service members in Jordan during an Iranian attack. ABC's Marcus Moore.
3: President Trump reportedly telling News Nation the deaths were very sad, but Iran could not be allowed to have a nuclear weapon. 16 Americans have been killed so far in this war, and more than 400 wounded, according to the Department of Defense.
2: The cyclospora outbreak has been linked to Taylor Farms lettuce and to Taco Bell. That lettuce recalled. But now, the FDA reporting that a sample of shredded iceberg lettuce supplied by Taylor Farms, which was not part of the current recall, has tested positive for the parasite. A temporary victory for the Trump administration in its efforts to restrict voting by mail. A three-judge appeals court panel in D.C. pausing a lower court order that blocked the Postal Service from moving forward with plans to only deliver mail-in ballots to approve voters on lists submitted by states. This is ABC News. The wildfires roaring through parts of Minnesota and Canada are still pumping out smoke that's drifting across more than a dozen states, creating hazardous air conditions in some places.
4: Experts say this isn't just wood smoke. As the nearly 900 wildfires grow in Canada, the fires torching cars and homes, sending harmful particles pouring into the air. Some even likening days of exposure to smoking several cigarettes per day. The health impact already showing up in emergency rooms. The Cleveland Clinic reporting a 10% increase in patients seeking care for smoke related breathing problems.
2: ABC's Morgan Norwood. Ukraine strikes again. Russia says Ukrainian drones hit warehouses near Moscow overnight. 9 people killed, more than 80 wounded, says Russia. A technology outage briefly disrupted United Airlines' reservation system this morning, preventing some passengers from checking in or processing tickets for about an hour. The problem was resolved just after 7 a.m. Central, and United says flights already in the air were not affected. Dave Packer, ABC News.
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11: 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Morning sunshine with clouds developing by the afternoon, with a chance for scattered thunderstorms with strong winds. Overall, light winds and a high in the mid-80s. Tonight is mostly cloudy with light and variable winds and a low in the upper 60s. Sunday is a mix of morning sun, afternoon clouds, with a chance for heavy afternoon storms with strong winds. Look for a high in the mid-80s and overall light winds. Thank you for listening. 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
9: Every morning at the mine, you could see him arrive. He stood 6'6" and weighed 245, kind of broad at the shoulder and narrow at the hip. 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

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Somebody said he came from New Orleans, where he got in a fight over a Cajun queen and a crashing blow from a huge right hand sent a Louisiana fellow.

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With Jackson Timbers, they started back down. 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
6: 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For Henderson County, Saturday, July 18th. Morning sunshine with clouds developing by the afternoon, with a chance for scattered thunderstorms with strong winds. Overall, light winds and a high in the mid-80s. Tonight is mostly cloudy with light and variable winds and a low in the upper 60s. Sunday is a mix of morning sun, afternoon clouds, with a chance for heavy afternoon storms with strong winds. Look for a high in the mid-80s and overall light winds. Thank you for listening. For the weather anytime, go to the WTZQ app or WTZQ.com for our internet weather. 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
1: ABC News, I'm Dave Packer. CENTCOM says it launched another volley of attacks on Iran after more U.S. service members were killed in Iranian attacks.
2: U.S. Central Command releasing a statement saying two American service members have been killed and another is missing after an Iranian drone and missile attack in Jordan. The strike hitting an airbase that houses U.S. personnel. Four injured service members were evacuated to Jordanian hospitals and later released.
1: ABC's Allison Kasich. President Trump reportedly telling News Nation that the deaths were very sad, but insisting Iran could not be allowed to have a nuclear weapon. A national day of action over recent shootings involving ICE agents in Texas and Maine, those protests in cities nationwide. Still burning, hundreds of wildfires in parts of Minnesota and a lot in Canada that have been sending smoke drifting across more than a dozen states several days now. The influencer Tate brothers arrested in Miami facing extradition to the UK for rape and sex trafficking charges. This is ABC News. Mounting pressure on elected leaders to enact tougher regulations for AI data centers, sparking protests nationwide. ABC's Alex Preche.
3: This week, New York became the first state to halt construction of new large data centers, the governor imposing a one-year moratorium. In Granbury, Texas, just outside of Fort Worth, residents have filed petitions to recall their mayor and several city council members after the city annexed property for a new data center site. The debate now making its way to Washington. President Trump blasted the move by New York's governor, Trump touting one of the biggest driving forces in the future for jobs are data centers. Both the taxes and jobs amount to liquid gold.
1: A record that stood for decades is shattered and a new king of the mile is crowned. 28-year-old British runner Josh Kerr ran a 3-minute, 42-second mile at a Diamond League meet in London Saturday. This beats the record of 3 minutes and 43 seconds set in Rome back in 1999. Dave Packer, ABC News.
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1: News, I'm Dave Packer. U.S. Central Command says the U.S. completed another round of strikes in Iran, saying it hit Revolutionary Guard forces. This after
2: U.S. Central Command says two service members were killed in Jordan as the U.S. defended against Iranian ballistic missiles and drones. A third service member is said to be missing in action. Iran has targeted civilian infrastructure in Kuwait, striking water and power plants there. As an Iranian general said the other day, his country might move from a phase of retaliation to what he called the offensive phase of the war.
1: ABC's Stephen Portnoy. The CDC confirming more than 1,600 cases of the cyclospora parasite and nearly 100 hospitalized linked to lettuce served at Taco Bell locations in five states. The New York City Health Department announcing Saturday that a second person has died in connection with the Legionnaire's disease community cluster on Manhattan's Upper East Side, but they report there's been a decline in new cases. This is ABC News. Mount Olympus, the mythological home of ancient Greece's 12 Olympian gods, is now officially a candidate for special protection from a UN agency as a mixed cultural and national site.
3: Rising over 9,500 feet, Mount Olympus has captured imagination through the millennia. Modern-day Greeks hope their tallest mountain will be inducted into the World Heritage List maintained by UNESCO, the United Nations Educational, Scientific, and Cultural Organization. Its mission is to promote peace through arts, education, and culture. Olympus's nomination to be on the list is scheduled to be discussed when the World Heritage Committee meets in South Korea Sunday through the 29th.
1: ABC's Chuck Sievertson. Andrew and Tristan Tate arrested in Miami after British prosecutors sought their extradition. The brothers, who have millions of followers online, face new allegations of rape and human trafficking involving multiple women in the United Kingdom. They previously faced separate trafficking charges in Romania, but that case stalled. The Tates deny all wrongdoing. Dave Packer, ABC News.
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0: ABC News, I'm Dave Packer. CENTCOM says it launched another volley of attacks on Iran after more U.S. service members were killed in Iranian attacks.
1: U.S. Central Command releasing a statement saying two American service members have been killed and another is missing after an Iranian drone and missile attack in Jordan. The strike hitting an airbase that houses U.S. personnel. Four injured service members were evacuated to Jordanian hospitals and later released.
0: ABC's Allison Kasich. President Trump reportedly telling News Nation that the deaths were very sad, but insisting Iran could not be allowed to have a nuclear weapon. A national day of action over recent shootings involving ICE agents in Texas and Maine, those protests in cities nationwide. Still burning, hundreds of wildfires in parts of Minnesota and a lot in Canada that have been sending smoke drifting across more than a dozen states several days now. The influencer Tate brothers arrested in Miami facing extradition to the UK for rape and sex trafficking charges. This is ABC News. Mounting pressure on elected leaders to enact tougher regulations for AI data centers, sparking protests nationwide. ABC's Alex Perche.
2: This week, New York became the first state to halt construction of new large data centers, the governor imposing a one-year moratorium. In Granbury, Texas, just outside of Fort Worth, residents have filed petitions to recall their mayor and several city council members after the city annexed property for a new data center site. The debate now making its way to Washington. President Trump blasted the move by New York's governor, Trump touting one of the biggest driving forces in the future for jobs are data centers. Both the taxes and jobs amount to liquid gold.
0: A record that stood for decades is shattered and a new king of the mile is crowned. 28-year-old British runner Josh Kerr ran a 3-minute, 42-second mile at a Diamond League meet in London Saturday. This beats the record of 3 minutes and 43 seconds set in Rome back in 1999. Dave Packer, ABC News.
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1: ABC News, I'm Dave Packer. U.S. Central Command says the U.S. completed another round of strikes.

0: reports in Iran saying it hit Revolutionary Guard forces. This after
1: U.S. Central Command says two service members were killed in Jordan as the U.S. defended against Iranian ballistic missiles and drones. A third service member is said to be missing in action. Iran has targeted civilian infrastructure in Kuwait, striking water and power plants there. As an Iranian general said the other day, his country might move from a phase of retaliation to what he called the offensive phase of the war.
0: ABC's Stephen Portnoy. The CDC confirming more than 1,600 cases of the cyclospora parasite and nearly 100 hospitalized linked to lettuce served at Taco Bell locations in five states. The New York City Health Department announcing Saturday that a second person has died in connection with the Legionnaires' disease community cluster on Manhattan's Upper East Side, but they report there's been a decline in new cases. This is ABC News. Mount Olympus, the mythological home of ancient Greece's 12 Olympian gods, is now officially a candidate for special protection from a UN agency as a mixed cultural and national site.
2: Rising over 9,500 feet, Mount Olympus has captured imagination through the millennia. Modern-day Greeks hope their tallest mountain will be inducted into the World Heritage List maintained by UNESCO, the United Nations Educational, Scientific, and Cultural Organization. Its mission is to promote peace through arts, education, and culture. Olympus's nomination to be on the list is scheduled to be discussed when the World Heritage Committee meets in South Korea Sunday through the 29th.
0: ABC's Chuck Sievertson. Andrew and Tristan Tate arrested in Miami after British prosecutors sought their extradition. The brothers, who have millions of followers online, face new allegations of rape and human trafficking involving multiple women in the United Kingdom. They previously faced separate trafficking charges in Romania, but that case stalled. The Tates deny all wrongdoing. Dave Packer, ABC News.
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1: What's new, pussycat? Whoa!

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0: 5'2", eyes are blue. 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
2: All dressed,
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1: PENCOM says it launched another volley of attacks on Iran after more U.S. service members were killed in Iranian attacks.
2: U.S. Central Command releasing a statement saying two American service members have been killed and another is missing after an Iranian drone and missile attack in Jordan. The strike hitting an airbase that houses U.S. personnel. Four injured service members were evacuated to Jordanian hospitals and later released.
1: ABC's Allison Kasich. President Trump reportedly telling News Nation that the deaths were very sad, but insisting Iran could not be allowed to have a nuclear weapon. A national day of action over recent shootings involving ICE agents in Texas and Maine, those protests in cities nationwide. Still burning, hundreds of wildfires in parts of Minnesota and a lot in Canada that have been sending smoke drifting across more than a dozen states several days now. The influencer Tate brothers arrested in Miami facing extradition to the UK for rape and sex trafficking charges. This is ABC News. Mounting pressure on elected leaders to enact tougher regulations for AI data centers, sparking protests nationwide. ABC's Alex Prechet.
3: This week, New York became the first state to halt construction of new large data centers, the governor imposing a one-year moratorium. In Granbury, Texas, just outside of Fort Worth, residents have filed petitions to recall their mayor and several city council members after the city annexed property for a new data center site. The debate now making its way to Washington. President Trump blasted the move by New York's governor, Trump touting one of the biggest driving forces in the future for jobs are data centers. Both the taxes and jobs amount to liquid gold.
1: A record that stood for decades is shattered and a new king of the mile is crowned. 28-year-old British runner Josh Kerr ran a 3-minute, 42-second mile at a Diamond League meet in London Saturday. This beats the record of 3 minutes and 43 seconds set in Rome back in 1999. Dave Packer, ABC News.
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1: ABC News, I'm Dave Packer. U.S. Central Command says the U.S. completed another round of strikes in Iran, saying it hit Revolutionary Guard forces. This after
2: U.S. Central Command says two service members were killed in Jordan as the U.S. defended against Iranian ballistic missiles and drones. A third service member is said to be missing in action. Iran has targeted civilian infrastructure in Kuwait, striking water and power plants there. As an Iranian general said the other day, his country might move from a phase of retaliation to what he called the offensive phase of the war.
1: ABC's Stephen Portnoy. The CDC confirming more than 1,600 cases of the cyclospora parasite and nearly 100 hospitalized linked to lettuce served at Taco Bell locations in five states. The New York City Health Department announcing Saturday that a second person has died in connection with the Legionnaires' disease community cluster on Manhattan's Upper East Side, but they report there's been a decline in new cases. This is ABC News. Mount Olympus, the mythological home of ancient Greece's 12 Olympian gods, is now officially a candidate for special protection from a UN agency as a mixed cultural and national site.
3: Rising over 9,500 feet, Mount Olympus has captured imagination through the millennia. Modern-day Greeks hope their tallest mountain will be inducted into the World Heritage List maintained by UNESCO, the United Nations Educational, Scientific, and Cultural Organization. Its mission is to promote peace through arts, education, and culture. Olympus's nomination to be on the list is scheduled to be discussed when the World Heritage Committee meets in South Korea Sunday through the 29th.
1: ABC's Chuck Sieverton. Andrew and Tristan Tate arrested in Miami after British prosecutors sought their extradition. The brothers, who have millions of followers online, face new allegations of rape and human trafficking involving multiple women in the United Kingdom. They previously faced separate trafficking charges in Romania, but that case stalled. The Tates deny all wrongdoing. Dave Packer, ABC News.
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1: ABC News, I'm Dave Packer. CENTCOM says it launched another volley of attacks on Iran after more U.S. service members were killed in Iranian attacks.
2: U.S. Central Command releasing a statement saying two American service members have been killed and another is missing after an Iranian drone and missile attack in Jordan. The strike hitting an airbase that houses U.S. personnel. Four injured service members were evacuated to Jordanian hospitals and later released.
1: ABC's Allison Kasich. President Trump reportedly telling News Nation that the deaths were very sad, but insisting Iran could not be allowed to have a nuclear weapon. A national day of action over recent shootings involving ICE agents in Texas and Maine, those protests in cities nationwide. Still burning, hundreds of wildfires in parts of Minnesota and a lot in Canada that have been sending smoke drifting across more than a dozen states several days now. The influencer Tate Brothers arrested in Miami facing extradition to the UK for rape and sex trafficking charges. This is ABC News. Mounting pressure on elected leaders to enact tougher regulations for AI data centers, sparking protests nationwide. ABC's Alex Prechet.
3: This week, New York became the first state to halt construction of new large data centers, the governor imposing a one-year moratorium. In Granbury, Texas, just outside of Fort Worth, residents have filed petitions to recall their mayor and several city council members after the city annexed property for a new data center site. The debate now making its way to Washington. President Trump blasted the move by New York's governor, Trump touting one of the biggest driving forces in the future for jobs are data centers. Both the taxes and jobs amount to liquid gold.
1: A record that stood for decades is shattered and a new king of the mile is crowned. 28-year-old British runner Josh Kerr ran a 3-minute, 42-second mile at a Diamond League meet in London Saturday. This beats the record of 3 minutes and 43 seconds set in Rome back in 1999. Dave Packer, ABC News.
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8: 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Today is a mix of morning sun, afternoon clouds, with a chance for heavy afternoon storms with strong winds. Look for a high in the mid-80s with overall light winds. Tonight is cloudy with light and variable winds and a low in the upper 60s. Monday is overcast with a chance for morning showers, afternoon thunderstorms, light winds, and a high in the mid-80s. Thank you for listening. For the weather anytime, go to the WTZQ app or WTZQ.com for our internet weather. 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
3: 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We couldn't have done it without the Q.
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7: When I was a young hillbilly, we had good circuit riding preachers, and if you had a really good one, people would come from miles around to just hear that stuff, you know. And then we got a full-time minister. His name was Reverend Foote. It took me a long time to realize that Reverend Foote had a big advantage over a lot of these TV preachers because he believed in God. But where he really shined was on baptizing. He was a great baptizer. And we had different people come by our church, the Great Chestnut Grove Quartet of Abington, Virginia. They were from about 11 miles away, and they would come sing at our church a lot. The Lewis family came by, and Little Roy Lewis, I think, he was about 13 or 14, and nothing would do but Little Roy was going to let Reverend Foote baptize him down there in the Clinch River, and it was great because Reverend Foote put his heart and soul in it, you know, and everybody's going down there, and they're getting baptized, you know, and he'd dip them under the water and hold them there, and then he'd pull them up, "You believe in God," or something, you know. He'd give them a question, and by gosh, I suppose if the answer wasn't right, they got to go under again, you know. Little Roy, he goes down there and he wades in. He's got on his white shirt and his tie and everything. And Reverend Foote didn't even give him a chance to get his breath. You know, he just grabbed him, got him under there, and he held him under, seemed like maybe 15, 20 seconds. He pulled him up and said, "Little Roy, did you see Jesus?" And Little Roy, "No, Reverend Foote." Right back down there. And this time he's holding him under there, and Little Roy you can see how splash and everything, wiggling around and everything, and finally pulls him back up. "Little Roy Lewis, did you see Jesus?" "No, Reverend Foote." Back down he goes, you know, and he's down there now. He's even splashing with his feet and his hand and everything, and Reverend Foote's holding him in there and everything. And finally, after about a minute, Reverend Foote pulls him up and says, "Little Roy Lewis, did you see Jesus?" And you know how Little Roy talks, "Reverend Foote, are you sure this is where he went in at?"

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7: 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Today is a mix of morning sun, afternoon clouds, with a chance for heavy afternoon storms with strong winds. Look for a high in the mid-80s with overall light winds. Tonight is cloudy with light and variable winds and a low in the upper 60s. Monday is overcast with a chance for morning showers, afternoon thunderstorms, light winds, and a high in the mid-80s. Thank you for listening. 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
1: ABC News, I'm Wayne Cabot. This morning, Iran sent missiles and drones toward Kuwait and Bahrain, two Gulf states that house U.S. troops. Two American service members died when Iran attacked a U.S. base in Jordan.
2: President Trump reportedly telling News Nation the deaths were very sad, but insisting Iran could not be allowed to have a nuclear weapon. President Trump has said the war is necessary to prevent Iran from having a nuclear weapon.
1: ABC's Allison Kosick, the U.S. responding with an eighth night of air attacks inside Iran. Russia hit Kyiv this morning with a volley of missiles and drones lasting for hours, killing one, wounding 16. President Trump will be attending the World Cup final match today in the Jersey Meadows, accompanied by Prime Minister Mark Carney of Canada, which Trump has criticized for not maintaining its forests as more wildfires burn. The FDA has found cyclospora on shredded lettuce not part of the recall. It, too, from Taylor Farms. This is ABC News. U.S. Marshals in Florida have picked up two brothers known for promoting hyper-masculinity.
3: Andrew and Tristan Tate arrested in Miami after British prosecutors sought their extradition. The brothers, who have millions of followers online, face new allegations of rape and human trafficking involving multiple women in the United Kingdom. They previously faced separate trafficking charges in Romania, but that case stalled. The Tates deny all wrongdoing. Their attorney calls the case politically motivated and says they'll fight the latest charges in court. Dave Packer, ABC News.
1: Two men switched at birth 38 years ago are suing the hospital. One of the men found out during a Christmas gift exchange when he randomly chose a DNA test. Turned out he was celebrating Christmas with another man's biological family. Unity Medical Center in Grafton, North Dakota doesn't dispute that the babies were switched, but says there's no evidence that its staff was responsible. The men say that they were robbed of the lives that they were supposed to lead. I'm Wayne Cabot, ABC News.
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7: 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Today is a mix of morning sun, afternoon clouds, with a chance for heavy afternoon storms with strong winds. Look for a high in the mid-80s with overall light winds. Tonight is cloudy with light and variable winds and a low in the upper 60s. Monday is overcast with a chance for morning showers, afternoon thunderstorms, light winds, and a high in the mid-80s. Thank you for listening. For the weather anytime, go to the WTZQ app or WTZQ.com for our internet weather. 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

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The time is 7 a.m.

Good morning, ladies and gentlemen out there in Radio Land. This is Sunday morning hymn time here on WTZQ Radio in Hendersonville, North Carolina. I'm your host, Tom Brown. It's 5 minutes after the hour of 7 and 67 degrees right now. Okay, 4 hours of great gospel music and hymns and a few other things thrown in, new and old, fast and slow. And let's see, we got local birthdays at 20 after 8. That's the second set. Bottom of the third set at 9:30. The history of gospel music. Here's a sneak peek. It's going to be the history of In the Garden. And at the end of the recitation, it'll be sung by Randy Owens and Alabama. And at the end of the, or at the bottom of the fourth set, which is around 10:30, Church Comedy Corner. A little bit of Christian humor. All right, folks, chapter 1 of Sunday Morning Hymn Time is on the air. Hope you enjoy the mix.

0: Crash Boom Bang. The Greasons, I'm So Saved. Before that, the Kingsman Quartet, He Hideth My Soul. And that little group started off with the Oak Ridge Boys, along with the Chuck Wagon Gang, doing Daddy Sang Bass. 14 after the hour of 7 here on Chapter 1 of Sunday Morning Hymn Time. Let's take our first look at the great local people that keep this show on the air as well as this station. I'll be right back.
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2: The world of Lake Point Landing, that's a great topic. 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We have monthly rent. We do have some buy-ins in our villas. It's just a great, great place to be. In our assisted services, we have customized care so that we will get a care plan directed just specifically to what your needs are. Don't wait. Come while the decision is yours, and you can make that decision to come to a fabulous place, because that's what Lake Point Landing is. It's amazing. I am so gratified when I'll get a call from a family member who came to us when they were moving in their loved one, and they were just so riddled with anxiety, and then a month later they'll call me and they'll say, why did we wait so long to do this?
3: Being on the street, it was scary. I mean, there's no shelter. I didn't know what I was going to do. I mean, I was sleeping under bridges. Fast food places, I would go through the trash and eat off burgers that people had ate off of. You know, it was tough, but I was so hungry that I didn't care. Lost a lot of weight. I was skinny. People would look at me and just say, well, he's just going to spend it on drugs. And it was really nice to have somewhere to go. It was relieving when I came here because they fed me. First thing they did, the meals really played a big part in my recovery because, you know, I was getting healthy. And I was able to think. Being able to eat on a regular basis like that, that first week really changed things for me. I started thinking about the bigger picture and getting my life straight, and they're helping me with all that.
1: For more information, visit HendersonvilleRescueMission.com or call 697-1354.
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0: All right, it is 17 after the hour of 7, right here on Chapter 1 of Sunday Morning Hymn Time. And getting back to the music, got a request. Could not find a Bobby Bear song with the title we were looking for. There were several in there. One of them I remember him put out, Dropkick Me Jesus Through the Goalposts of Life. But here's one. Let's see if this will do. This is called Jesus Christ, What a Man.

0: Christ, what a man.
1: I believe that was the one. Because it had a line in there about singing more songs about Jesus. All right, folks, it's 20 after the hour of 7 here on Chapter 1 of Sunday Morning Hymn Time. Here's Mr. Ivan Parker. I've enjoyed the journey.

thing, that just gets up and goes, don't it? Woo! Lightning speed. Here's the Gaither Homecoming Picnic doing Sweet Forgiveness.

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7: 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Today is a mix of morning sun, afternoon clouds, with a chance for heavy afternoon storms with strong winds. Look for a high in the mid-80s with overall light winds. Tonight is cloudy with light and variable winds and a low in the upper 60s. Monday is overcast with a chance for morning showers, afternoon thunderstorms, light winds, and a high in the mid-80s. Thank you for listening. For the weather anytime, go to the WTZQ app or WTZQ.com for our internet weather. 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
8: It is 7:30. And I guess good time to get back to playing some more music here. Let's see what I got up here. Here is Haven of Rest by Mr. Burl Ives.

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1: Cliff Richard, Kirkland, I mean.

0: Yeah, it was Cliff Kirkland. I said Cliff Richards. Well, there is a Cliff Richards in music. That's probably why I said that. All right, it is 19 before the hour of 8 here on Chapter 1 of Sunday Morning Hymn Time. It's time to hear from some of the great people that keep us on the air. I'll be right back.
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0: 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Let's see, 16 and a half before the hour of 8 here, Chapter 1 of Sunday Morning Hymn Time. Here's the Oak Ridge Quartet. What a Day of Rejoicing.

All right, I meant to mention something a while ago. There's some things going on. We've got, let's see, Ace Hardware, your Carolina Ace Hardware, right out there on the Greenville Highway. It's got some big specials going on. I think it's through today. Yep, let's see, this is the 19th. Started on Wednesday, this past Wednesday, the 15th, through today. Now, you must present the ad. This is 30% off your entire purchase. And but you must present the ad. But let's see, you can get the ad. 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You can copy it and print it out, take it into them, and you can take advantage of that sale. Also, let's see, Tryon Summer Youth Theater production this year is Disney's Newsies, N-E-W-S-I-E-S Junior, Newsies Junior, playing at Tryon Fine Arts Center through today. Tickets are $5 for under 18 and $10 for adults. Okay, let's see. Let's see what else. Happy Summer Pop-Up Market. Oh, that's going to be down here at Southern Appalachian Brewery. They're going to put a little pop-up market inside, a smallish art, craft, and vintage market that pops up once a month, where there is great beer plus live music at the Hendo Jam Brunch with group Highway 52 and Faithful Flames Barbecue Food Truck. Okay, that's also today. All right, folks, let's get on with Featured Artists of the Week. I have chosen for today the Jordan Ayers and their Sing, Jordan Ayers Sing Gospel LP. This is going to be the very first selection. Turn your radio on. Featured Artists of the Week, the Jordan Ayers. If this thing works over here, you never know on these. Come on now. Well, let me try that one more time. Press the play button. Come on now. There we go.

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Featured artist of the week, Jordan Ayers. All right, now, my first selection of new music for today is, of course, I always rotate these charts. This is Christian Voice Magazine, Southern Gospel Top 100. And the group is the Tribute Quartet. This is from their Always Grace CD. And the title of the song is So Many Reasons, brand new music.

Brand new music there, tribute quartet, So Many Reasons. It is 7 minutes before the hour of 8 here on Chapter 1 of Sunday Morning Hymn Time. Here is one you've probably heard before. It's been around a long time. Seago Brothers and Naomi, How Beautiful Heaven Must Be.

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1: ABC News, I'm Wayne Cabot. A U.S. missile on its way to Iran today as the war intensifies following the killing of at least two American service members in Jordan, a third still missing.
2: 16 Americans have been killed so far in this war and more than 400 wounded, according to the Department of Defense. These latest combat deaths are the first reported since the fighting restarted.
1: ABC's Allison Kosick. Russia hit Kyiv this morning with hours of missiles and drones that killed one person. Both Russia and Ukraine have sharply ramped up strikes on shipping. AAA today says that the price for a gallon of gas rose again to 3.998, diesel at 5.10 a gallon. The FDA says shredded lettuce from Taylor Farms, other than the recalled lettuce, also has cyclospora. President Trump to host Canada's Prime Minister Carney at the World Cup final in the Meadows in Jersey today, where at least they won't be smelling the smoke. The air has mostly cleared. This is ABC News. Recent shootings involving ICE agents in Texas and Maine brought protesters to cities across the country this weekend, criticizing agents for shooting through car windows, not wearing body cams, and, says this woman in San Antonio, vilifying victims.
3: Migration is intrinsic to the human condition. People move to survive, to find safety, to build something livable. What we are living under is a system that tracks movement, restricts it, sells it, and punishes it depending on who you are and where you come from.
1: Andrew Tate amassed over 10 million followers on X for a brand of masculinity widely condemned for saying women who are sexually assaulted should bear some responsibility, and for graphic descriptions of how he might attack women. Yesterday, U.S. Marshals in Florida arrested Andrew Tate and his brother Tristan Tate as Britain seeks to put them on trial to face charges of rape and sex trafficking, charges they deny. Wayne Cabot, ABC News.
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7: Hello, here is your WTZQ FM 95.3 and AM 1600 forecast for Henderson County, Sunday, July 19th. Today is a mix of morning sun, afternoon clouds, with a chance for heavy afternoon storms with strong winds. Look for a high in the mid-80s with overall light winds. Tonight is cloudy with light and variable winds and a low in the upper 60s. Monday is overcast with a chance for morning showers, afternoon thunderstorms, light winds, and a high in the mid-80s. Thank you for listening. For the weather anytime, go to the WTZQ app or WTZQ.com for our internet weather. 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

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The time is 1 minute after 8. It's time for ABC News. 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

It is 5 minutes after 8 here on Chapter 2 of Sunday Morning Hymn Time. Welcome in. I'm your host, Tom Brown. It is 72 degrees here, right here at WTZQ Radio in Hendersonville, North Carolina. All right. This is the hour that we have local birthdays announced. It'll be right in about 14 minutes, give or take a minute or two. And we got a pretty good list of them today, and one anniversary. So that'll be right about 20 after. Until then and after then, just great mix of new and old, fast and slow, hymns and gospel. Chapter 2 is on the air. Hope you enjoy.

0: I'm having to
1: thing up like that. That'll pick it up, Johnny. Don't get up there and get your nose hung on it, because it'll pick it up.
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0: That was Jim and Jesse doing Great Speckled Bird. Excuse me. Before that was Elvis, of course. Show Me the Way, Oh Lord. I think that came from when they did that little jam session. Who was all those? What did they call that? Some kind of all-star gospel. Something. It was a jam session. It was never intended to be put on a record. But it later did, and anyway, that particular song, and that was funny. Right toward the end, whoever was playing the piano hit a wrong note, and Elvis got tickled. That was so funny. Show Me the Way, Oh Lord. And I started that little group off with the Old Paths, doing Going to Where He Lives. It's 16 after the hour of 8 here on Chapter 2 of Sunday Morning Hymn Time. Don't forget, got birthdays coming up in just a few minutes. But right now, let's hear from some of the great people that keep this show on the air and this station on the air, in fact. I'll be right back.
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0: Got birthdays coming up right after this one. J.E. Mariners and the Mountaineers. Go tell it on the mountain.

All right, here's our local birthdays, folks. Got a handful of them. We got Tom Mulligan, Deborah Sunderstrom, Greg Munson, Ron Allison, Lee Shen, Jerry Porch, Greg Johnson, Jeff Fries, and a drum roll for Mark and Paige's son, Tucker Warwick, Sorella Watson, Bob Ballman, and happy anniversary to Jim and Susie Stockman. Once again, the birthdays, Tom Mulligan, Deborah Sunderstrom, Greg Munson, Ron Allison, Lee Shin, Jerry Porch, Greg Johnson, Jeff Fries, Tucker Warwick, Sorella Watson, Bob Ballman, and happy anniversary to Jim and Susie Stockman. It's their 69th today. If you know any of those people, give them a call and wish them accordingly. I'm sure they'll appreciate it. All right, here's an Elvis song, Peace in the Valley for Me.

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4: Hello, here is your WTZQ FM 95.3 and AM 1600 forecast for Henderson County, Sunday, July 19th. Today is a mix of morning sun, afternoon clouds, with a chance for heavy afternoon storms with strong winds. Look for a high in the mid-80s with overall light winds. Tonight is cloudy with light and variable winds and a low in the upper 60s. Monday is overcast with a chance for morning showers, afternoon thunderstorms, light winds, and a high in the mid-80s. Thank you for listening. For the weather anytime, go to the WTZQ app or WTZQ.com for our internet weather. 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
5: 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Here is the inmates. I don't know if they've ever been inmates, but I swear one of these days I'm going to get some new glasses. The Inmates, Who Will Go?

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7: 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Let me do my next selection of Featured Artists of the Week. This is the Jordanaires from their Sing Gospel LP. And the title of this song is going to be Will the Circle Be Unbroken? Featured Artist of the Week, the Jordanaires.

Yeah. That was a great one. All right. Here is my next selection of new music. Now, this comes from Christian Voice Magazine, Top 100 Country Gospel. And the lady's name is Melissa Evans from her I Will Sing CD. Brand new music, folks. Greatly to be praised.

Brand new music there with Melissa Evans, greatly to be praised. 12 minutes before the hour of 9 here on Chapter 2 of Sunday Morning Hymn Time. I'm your host, Tom Brown. 76 degrees right now. Get a little warmer, I'm sure. All right, here's the Triumphant Quartet, The Greatest Love Story.

0: 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The time is 9 a.m. It's time for ABC News. 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
1: ABC News, I'm Wayne Cabot. The U.S. military launching airstrikes overnight on Iran's Revolutionary Guard, retaliation for the killings of two U.S. service members, with a third missing.
2: These latest combat deaths are the first reported since the fighting restarted. Responding to word of the deadly attack, President Trump reportedly telling the New York Post, quote, "It's a shame, but in this case, they died because they don't want to see Iran have a nuclear weapon, and they don't want to see the Middle East blown up."
1: ABC's Marcus Moore. Today, gasoline hit $4 a gallon, says AAA, with Iran turning back tankers in the Strait of Hormuz, Ukraine going after Russian oil fields. Russia hit Kyiv this morning with several hours of punishing attacks. A different sample of shredded iceberg lettuce from Taylor Farms also has cyclospora, according to new FDA testing. The air is better for today's World Cup final in New Jersey. President Trump hosting Canada's Prime Minister Mark Carney. This is ABC News.

0: Canada isn't the only place where these wildfires are raging. They are also burning in northern Minnesota, where folks are praying for rain. Instead of that, they're getting heat. Feels like temps today approaching 108. Phil Manuel, meteorologist for the National Weather Service.
1: The weather dictates everything that happens. It dictated the start of these fires. It dictates how we suppress these fires and how the team reacts and manages what's on the ground out there.
0: U.S. Marshals in Miami took the Tate brothers into custody yesterday. The social media influencers are wanted by the U.K. for rape and sex trafficking, which Andrew and Tristan Tate deny. U.S. companies have signed about $60 billion in agreements with the Iraqi government to create alternative routes for shipping oil out of the Persian Gulf. But Goldman Sachs says building these pipelines would take many years to build. I'm Wayne Cabot, ABC News.
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5: Hello, here is your WTZQ FM 95.3 and AM 1600 forecast for Henderson County, Sunday, July 19th. Today is a mix of morning sun, afternoon clouds, with a chance for heavy afternoon storms with strong winds. Look for a high in the mid-80s with overall light winds. Tonight is cloudy with light and variable winds and a low in the upper 60s. Monday is overcast with a chance for morning showers, afternoon thunderstorms, light winds, and a high in the mid-80s. Thank you for listening. For the weather anytime, go to the WTZQ app or WTZQ.com for our internet weather. 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
1: Good morning to those who have joined me recently. It's Sunday morning hymn time here at WTZQ Radio in Hendersonville, North Carolina. I'm your host, Tom Brown. It's 6 minutes after the hour of nine, 77 degrees now and climbing. Chapter 3, at the bottom of this hour, got history of gospel music. Today, I'm doing the history of In the Garden. And at the end of the recitation, will be sung by Randy Owens and, of course, Alabama. All right, folks, another hour here. Two more, actually, of great gospel and hymns of all types. Chapter 3 is on the air. Hope you enjoy.

Hi, everybody. This is Ivan Parker. You're listening to the best in Southern gospel music here on WTZQ. Sunday morning hymn time every week, 7 to 11. You'll enjoy the great gospel music. Let it bless your heart.

0: Well, of course, that was Mr. Johnny Cash there. I've got Jesus, and that's enough. Before that was the Bishops. You can't ask too much of my God. And I started that little group off with the Peacemakers. He is the great I am. 15 after the hour of 9 here on Chapter 3 of Sunday Morning Hymn Time. I'm your host, Tom Brown. It's up to 78 degrees right now. And it's time to hear again from the great people, local advertisers, folks, that keep us on the air, this show as well as this station. Please give them your consideration. They're all local. Some are even mom-and-pop stores. I'll be right back.
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2: 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I mean, there's no shelter. 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I mean, I was sleeping under bridges. Fast food places, I would go through the trash and eat off burgers that people had ate off of. You know, it was tough, but I was so hungry that I didn't care. Lost a lot of weight. I was skinny. People would look at me and just say, well, he's just going to spend it on drugs. And it was really nice to have somewhere to go. It was relieving when I came here because they fed me first thing they did. The meals really played a big part in my recovery because, you know, I was getting healthy and I was able to think. Being able to eat on a regular basis like that first week really changed things for me. I started thinking about the bigger picture and getting my life straight and they're helping me with all that.
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0: All right, it is 18 after the hour of 9 here on Chapter 3 of Sunday Morning Hymn Time. Got the history of gospel music coming up just a little bit. Here's the Isaacs, The Sunny Side of Life.

Boy, that's some banjo picking in there, isn't it? Whew, man. Okay, let's see. It's 21 after the hour of 9 here. Chapter 3 of Sunday Morning Tim Time. I'm your host right here, Tom Brown. Here is the Cathedrals, one of my favorite groups. George Johnson, the bass singer. Here they are with their version of The Haven of Rest.

Yeah, the cathedrals, haven of rest. I'm going to squeeze one more in here before the bottom of the hour. Here's Gold City. Guide me, O thou great Jesus, or Jehovah.

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5: 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Today is a mix of morning sun, afternoon clouds, with a chance for heavy afternoon storms with strong winds. Look for a high in the mid-80s with overall light winds. Tonight is cloudy with light and variable winds and a low in the upper 60s. Monday is overcast with a chance for morning showers, afternoon thunderstorms, light winds, and a high in the mid-80s. Thank you for listening. For the weather anytime, go to the WTZQ app or WTZQ.com for our internet weather. 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
6: 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Today I bring you the story of the writing of the old hymn in the garden. The art of meditating on scriptures involves using one's imagination. Instead of simply reading a passage, we must read it, close our eyes, and visualize the scene, perhaps even putting ourselves in the picture. That's what the author of the hymn in the garden did. C. Austin Miles was a pharmacist who began writing gospel songs and eventually became an editor of hymnists and songbooks, as well as popular music direction and camp meetings, conventions, churches. His hobby was photography, and he found his darkroom perfect for developing not just his photographs, but also his devotional life. In its privacy and strange blue glow, Miles could read the Bible in total privacy. One day in March 1912, while waiting for some film to develop, he opened the Bible to his favorite chapter, John 20, the story of the first Easter. Miles later said, "As I read it that day, I seemed to be part of the scene. My hands were resting on the Bible while I stared at the light blue wall. As the light faded, I seemed to be standing at the entrance of a garden, looking

down a gently winding path which was shaded by olive branches. A woman in white, with head bowed, hand clasping her throat as if to choke back her sobs, walked slowly into the shadows. It was Mary. As she came to the tomb, upon which she placed her hand, she bent over to look in, then hurried away. John, in a flowing robe, appeared, looking at the tomb. Then came Peter, who entered the tomb, followed by John. As they departed, Mary reappeared, leaning her head upon the arm of the tomb. She wept. Turning herself, she saw Jesus standing. So did I. I knew it was he. She knelt before him, and arms outstretched and looking into his face, she said, "Rabboni." I awakened in full light, gripping my Bible, with muscles tense and nerves vibrating. Under the inspiration of this vision, I wrote as quickly as words would be formed into the poem, exactly as it since appeared. That same evening, I wrote the music. In addition to In the Garden, Austin Miles is the author of several other gospel songs, including A New Name in Glory and Dwelling in Beulah Land. WTZQ Sunday Morning Hymn Time and the Gospel History of Gospel Music now presents the great harmony of Randy Owens along with Alabama as they sing this great old hymn, In the Garden.

Right, it is 24 before the hour of 10 here on Chapter 3 of Sunday Morning Hymn Time. Here is Vestal Goodman doing What a Lovely Name.

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2: The world of Lake Point Landing, that's a great topic. 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We have monthly rent. We do have some buy-ins in our villas. It's just a great, great place to be. In our assisted services, we have customized care so that we will get a care plan directed just specifically to what your needs are. Don't wait. Come while the decision is yours, and you can make that decision to come to a fabulous place, because that's what Lake Point Landing is. It's amazing. I am so gratified when I'll get a call from a family member who came to us when they were moving.

0: 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And then a month later, they'll call me and they'll say, why did we wait so long to do this?
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3: It is 16 and a half before the hour of 10 here on Chapter 3 of Sunday Morning Hymn Time. All right, I got a little announcement here to make. I just happened to think about the fact that this is the third Sunday of the month, so I looked to see who's going to be at the Bluegrass Bash this evening, 7 p.m., at the Presbyterian Church there in the northeast section of town. Most of you know how to get there. For anybody that hasn't been there, it's right between Grove Street. It's between King and Grove, and it's between 6th and 7th, that whole block there. And you get to it off of the 6th Avenue side between King and Grove. Easiest is just off from King Street, turn on 6th Avenue there, and then right into the parking lot in the back side of the church. High Top Mountain Harmony is going to be there tonight, 7 p.m., and don't forget, it's free sodas, free coffee, free cake, ice cream, pies, all kind of good stuff. How about that? And the event is free, too. That's the Bluegrass Bash at the Presbyterian Church. Tonight, 7 p.m. All right, I'm going to do my next selection of Featured Artist of the Week. The material I use for all this is thanks to David Vaughn Sr. and Keith White. And I'm using the Jordanaire Sing Gospel LP for the Featured Artist of the Week this week. And let's see, which one did I pick out here? Oh, there it is. It's called The Wings of a Dove. That was an old Ferlin Husky tune, On the Wings of a Dove. Here they are, the Jordanaires, Featured Artist of the Week, doing well. On the Wings.

Featured Artist of the Week, the Jordanaires from their Sing Gospel LP. All right, now, just before I do the new music, one other thing I meant to mention again was today is the final day for the 30% off entire purchase. Now, there are some exclusions. 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Today's the last day right out there on the Greenville Highway. Okay. New music. This is from the Christian Voice Magazine Top 50 Bluegrass Gospel Chart. This is new music by Crandall Creek. This is from their Little White Church. This is the title song from their Little White Church CD. Of course, that means the song is Little White Church. Crandall Creek, brand new music here.

New music there from Crandall Creek, Little White Church. 9 minutes before the hour of 10 on Chapter 3 of Sunday Morning Hymn Time. I'm your host, Tom Brown. And here is the Carolina Boys doing Land of the Free.

closing out chapter 3 of Sunday Morning Hymn Time. Here is Larry Keith, our own Hendersonville's Larry Keith, with Hear Jerusalem Moan.

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1: ABC News, I'm Wayne Cabot. The FDA says shredded iceberg lettuce, not part of the recall, is testing positive for cyclospora. Says the batch is also from Taylor Farms. Most U.S. states, now 27, are under the recall, where the advice is throw out the lettuce. Today, gasoline hit $4 a gallon, says AAA, with Iran turning back tankers in the Strait of Hormuz today, and Ukraine going after Russian oil fields. ABC's Christian Cordero.
2: Iranian state media reports the regime intercepted 4 ships in the strait today, warning those waiting to pass that they must directly coordinate with the IRGC. Data from maritime analytics firm Kepler shows ship traffic dropping significantly, as low as single digits in recent days compared to about 70 ships that crossed per day during the temporary memorandum of understanding, and roughly 100 per day before the war began.
1: The U.S. struck Iran overnight, retaliation for the killing Saturday of service members. This is ABC News. U.S. Marshals in Florida arrest 2 social media stars.
3: Andrew and Tristan Tate arrested in Miami after British prosecutors sought their extradition. The brothers, who have millions of followers online, face new allegations of rape and human trafficking involving multiple women in the United Kingdom. They previously faced separate trafficking charges in Romania, but that case stalled. The Tates deny all wrongdoing. Their attorney calls the case politically motivated and says they'll fight the latest charges in court. Dave Packer, ABC News.
1: Mayor Zoran Mamdani tells the New York Times that if Benjamin Netanyahu comes to New York for September's UN General Assembly, he'll seek to have the NYPD arrest him for war crimes as charged by the International Criminal Court.
4: They have a warrant out for this prime minister's arrest. And I think it's important to talk about the weight that that has as a charge, and also that as the mayor of New York City, I'll be following the laws of New York City.
1: He's consulting city lawyers on the legality. I'm Wayne Cabot, ABC News.

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7: 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Today is a mix of morning sun, afternoon clouds, with a chance for heavy afternoon storms with strong winds. Look for a high in the mid-80s with overall light winds. Tonight is cloudy with light and variable winds and a low in the upper 60s. Monday is overcast with a chance for morning showers, afternoon thunderstorms, light winds, and a high in the mid-80s. Thank you for listening. For the weather anytime, go to the WTZQ app or WTZQ.com for our internet weather. 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

there is Laverne Tripp for the second time today, bringing us into Chapter 4 of Sunday Morning Hymn Time, right here on WTZQ Radio, Hendersonville, North Carolina. I'm your host, Tom Brown. It's 5 minutes after 10, 83 degrees, and probably rising. Okay, we got one more hour left today of great gospel music and hymns. At the bottom of this hour is going to be the Comedy Corner. Haven't chose it yet, but I'll get a good one. All right, folks, Chapter 4 is on the air. Hope you enjoy the mix.

While down in South Georgia, we watched a group of authentic spiritual singers. And this is the way they sang a song called Keep Walking.

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0: Total Pass, Total Praise Quartet. I want to be more like Jesus every day. Before that was a special request, Elvis doing His Hand in Mine. And I started that little group off with Wendy Bagwell and the Sunlighters. Keep on walking in the light of the Lord. It's 13 after the hour of 10 here on Chapter 4 of Sunday Morning Hymn Time. Time to hear from some of the great people that keep this show as well as this station on the air. And I'll be right back.
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0: 15 after the hour of 10. Here is Mr. Glenn Campbell doing his great version of Amazing Grace.

0: Hi, folks. This is Eric Bennett with Triumphant Quartet. 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
1: Hey, let's see. It's 20 after the hour of 10 here on Chapter 4. Sunday morning hymn time right here on WTZQ Radio. I'm your host, Tom Brown. Here is Oney Wheeler doing Would You Like to Wear a Crown?

I'm getting Elvis down here. He's coming out of the green room as we speak. I was reaching up there to find one of him, one by him that haven't done it in a little while. People love this. This is Mr. Elvis Presley doing How Great Thou Art.

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3: 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Today is a mix of morning sun, afternoon clouds, with a chance for heavy afternoon storms with strong winds. Look for a high in the mid-80s with overall light winds. Tonight is cloudy with light and variable winds and a low in the upper 60s. Monday is overcast with a chance for morning showers, afternoon thunderstorms, light winds, and a high in the mid-80s. Thank you for listening. For the weather anytime, go to the WTZQ app or WTZQ.com for our internet weather. 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
4: Thank you there, Miss Sharon. It is 29 after the hour of 10. It's time for the Church Comedy Corner. And where did I find it here? 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
4: Okay. It's Arnez J., and he's going to be doing singing at church.
6: Any Catholics in here? Catholic? Yeah, y'all Catholic? Yeah, whatever. See, you got to be quiet in the Catholic church. Quiet, just quiet. Where in the Bible does it say you have to be quiet? And the Bible says you praise God with a joyful noise. That means you let the devil know you're praising God. See, I like them old school singers. From the salt and pepper gray hair, still wearing them double knit polyester suits.

0: Rudolph the Red-Nosed Reindeer. Yeah.
1: That's why we need black hoodie opera. 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Welcome to Hood Opera. Today's concerto piece will be sung by Pookie und Junebug. 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

0: You're a liar. 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
1: Arnaz J. Let's see, it's 27 before the hour of 11 here. Chapter 4 of Sunday Morning Hymn Time, and here is Soul Vision doing When I See What Is Waiting For Me.

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3: Once again, let me remind you that today is the third Sunday. So let's see, where did this go? There it is. The Bluegrass Bash at the Presbyterian Church there in the northeast part of town. Get to it right off of 6th Avenue on the backside of the church there, that big parking lot. 7 p.m. tonight, it'll be featuring High Top Mountain Harmony. And, of course, the admission is free, and also free sodas and coffee and tea and ice cream, cake, pie. Man, you name it. A good time will be had by all. And also, today is the last day of the four-day sale Carolina Ace Hardware has been putting on out there on the Greenville Highway. 30% off your whole purchase. There is some exclusions. Oh, and incidentally, you got to have this ad to be able to get that 30%. 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All righty, here is the Lefevre Quartet. I wouldn't take nothing from my journey now.

Well, let me get in my final selection for Featured Artist of the Week. I have chosen the Jordanaires from their Sing Gospel LP. And this particular selection is going to be their version of How Great Thou Art. Featured Artist of the Week, the Jordanaires.

All right, now from that, I'll do my final selection of new music. This not only is new, this is number one on its chart. This is from Cross Country's Hot 100 Christian gospel music. And this is number one this month. The artist is called, they are Dust and Grace. And this is the title song from their CD, which the title is He Made It All. So this is brand new music, and it is number one as we speak. He Made It All, Dust and Grace.

Well, I tell you what, that's just about going to do it here this morning. I'm picking out another song. We'll get one more here to do. Crossman Quartet. Let's see here. Let's do Running Up the Hill. All righty, that'll take us out of here.

All right, real quick, three things. Don't forget, this is the last day of the Carolina Ace Hardware sale, 30% off everything, a few exclusions. 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You got to take the ad in with you. Also, the Bluegrass Bash, 7 p.m. tonight at the Presbyterian Church, High Top Mountain Harmonies featured. And go on out to the my favorite place, Applebee's, out there. Lord, they've got a new salad. I thought that Oriental chicken salad was the best I'd ever had, and I'd never do anything else. I don't know if I'll do it again. They got a California chicken salad that blows it away. Oh, man, is it good. You go out there and you tell them I sent you. You know, they'll appreciate it, and we're good friends out there. And you'll enjoy yourself and want to go back. All right, folks, let's let Tennessee Ernie Ford and the Jordanaires have us to give the world a smile every day. And I'll see you next week.

0: 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The time is 1 minute after 11. It's time for ABC News. 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
1: ABC News, I'm Wayne Cabot. Fresh concerns about bad lettuce. Cyclospora has now turned up in a sample of iceberg lettuce from Taylor Farms that the FDA says was not part of the current recall. Unclear if the bad lettuce made it to people's homes. ABC's Whit Johnson.
2: The CDC says the outbreak remains under investigation and is now linked to shredded iceberg lettuce that was served at some Taco Bell locations in five states.
1: In all, 27 states are affected by recalls. An eighth night of fighting between the U.S. and Iran. After deaths this weekend of two U.S. service members.
3: President Trump reportedly telling News Nation the deaths were very sad, but insisting Iran could not be allowed to have a nuclear weapon. President Trump has said the war is necessary to prevent Iran from having a nuclear weapon.
1: Iran saying it intercepted four ships in the strait today. U.S. pump prices up to around $4 a gallon right now, $5.10 for diesel. This is ABC News. The UK is seeking Andrew and Tristan Tate, the social media bros being held now in Miami after new sex crime charges were filed in Britain. President Trump will be attending the World Cup final today at the Jersey Meadows, Argentina against Spain. Traffic expected.

0: expected to be clogged, but at least the air is starting to clear, says ABC meteorologist Jeff Smith.
1: Kickoff time in East Rutherford, that's when the sky really starts to clear out. We get that cobalt blue probably by the end of the day into the day on Monday as well.
0: It's 3 o'clock in New Jersey. The first ever World Cup halftime show will feature Madonna, BTS, Justin Bieber, and Shakira. Also attending, Prime Minister Mark Carney of Canada, a guest of President Trump. Trump has been criticizing Canada for the wildfires for, as he put it, not maintaining its forests. The Prime Minister refutes that, points out all the drones, thermal imaging, and ongoing mitigation efforts. Some of the fires are in places so remote they're being allowed to burn. I'm Wayne Cabot, ABC News.
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5: 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Today is a mix of morning sun, afternoon clouds, with a chance for heavy afternoon storms with strong winds. Look for a high in the mid-80s with overall light winds. Tonight is cloudy with light and variable winds and a low in the upper 60s. Monday is overcast with a chance for morning showers, afternoon thunderstorms, light winds, and a high in the mid-80s. Thank you for listening. For the weather anytime, go to the WTZQ app or WTZQ.com for our internet weather. 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
3: Oh, I think you may be able to see from all that that I have a rather strong leaning toward true stories that really occur. I think that the fun that you notice is a whole lot more fun than the fun you invent. I've always felt that way. I come from a family of long, long-time storytellers. My grandfather, my father, my mother, everybody that I know in my family, one uncle in particular, can just drive you up the wall with great stories. And I've always loved to sit and listen, just in rapt fascination as my family told tales. I think probably one of the things that I've been most pleased with in recent years is to discover how crucial humor is to the way most of us are able to view life. If I could say any one solid word of encouragement to anybody, it would be, I think you will know what your state of mind is primarily by your ability to respond with humor to the catastrophes that are around you. Humor isn't going around popping funnies and being silly. Humor is a way of looking at life. I think all of us have had the opportunity, or the responsibility, say, of having to dress up for a really nice function, get on your best clothes, walk out and it's raining, you get in your car and about halfway to the party you have a flat, and there you are in a drizzling rain. 2 years later you can tell that and laugh about it. A good sense of humor is to laugh sooner after you have the flat. I think that's crucial. The people I know that are alive and alert and full of fun are not the people that go around cracking jokes as much as they are the people who don't let life control them, but who, in a sense, control life. One of the dearest people I know is a woman in my church in Louisville, where I'm a member, whose name is Gaga Woodward. Gaga is a deacon in our church. and that upsets a few folks. We have a deacon who is a lady. In fact, we have three deacons that are ladies. I think it's really cool. We have three of the neatest women I've ever known. It kind of shakes you up to have women serving communion and doing some of those kind of things. But they are just pure delights. And we could not choose men with their qualifications. They are just pure delight. Gaga is one of the neatest women I've ever known. I've heard her say many times, life has always been good to me. I've never seen her down. I've never seen her terribly nervous. She got up in the first deacon's meeting we were in and said that she was going in the hospital for surgery the next week. And she said, don't come around saying, poor Gaga, can I help you? Just remember to pray for me. I'll make it. And she sat down. Now, that's beautiful. April 3rd, 1974, a tornado hit Louisville and just almost gored out the east end of our city. It was one of the most devastating nights I can ever recall. Absolutely terrified me. I don't remember ever being so hurt, so frustrated, so crushed. Next morning, we got out and tried to go check on two or three friends of ours, and we go barreling across the city. They stopped us at one particular intersection and made us take a different route. Well, we made our turn, and we go cruising around and have to pass what was Gaga Woodward's house. The house was demolished. Two or three walls were standing, roof was gone, beautiful trees gone, garage completely flattened out, and a car with a frame twisted. It was absolute devastation. The brunt of the tornado came right through her backyard. It was terrible. Well, I saw the house, and I'd been there many times for social occasions and to visit, and my heart just jumped right up in my throat. And I slammed on the brakes in front of her house, cut off the motor, and I said, come on, Eleanor, let's run inside. She said, I can't go. I said, you've got to go. Come on. So we go running in through the dining room window, which is now a whole lot more accessible than the living room door. And we leap into the dining room, and here was rubble and dust and mud and gunk. And I almost burst into tears immediately. I was in shock. And I'm standing there trying to catch my composure, and I hear footsteps upstairs, clump, clump, clump. So I walk over to the stairs and look up, and I said, Gaga? And she came to the head of the stairs with some old beat-up grody clothes on that she was cleaning up the rubble with, holding a chandelier in one hand. And she looked down at me, and I didn't know what do you say to somebody standing up there holding a chandelier, you know? And I sort of stared at her for just a moment like, oh, Gaga. And she looked down at me. She said, Grady, I never should have let him ordain me as a deacon. And I just wiped out laughing. She came right down the stairs, put her chandelier down, put her arms around my waist, and buried her head in my chest. And I put my arms around the nape of her neck and just gently rocked her for a couple minutes while Eleanor patted her on the back. Gaga finally looked up at me with moist but not drippy eyes at all. And with a real stern disposition, Gaga Woodward said, "We're okay, Grady. We just lost a house." Gaga's gonna make it. She wasn't cracking jokes. She wasn't being silly. Gaga had gotten hold of something that the Bible calls the peace that passes understanding. Peace doesn't mean the absence of conflict. It means learning controlling conflict. It means to put your sails up and determine where you're going to go no matter what the wind is doing. Peace is the ability to go through the valley of the shadow of death and not around it. And it brings ultimately the great dimension to the life called joy. And I hope with all of my heart that as we've laughed together and had some fun together, that the main thing that you have tried to see in one weird man's life, I have had a whole lot of fun on this trip. I plan to have a whole lot more before it's over, and I hope you've had as much fun tonight as I have. Thank you.

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0: dispatch, we have reports of the suspect at the park. This could be our chance to catch up to her. She's stopping to pet every dog she sees.
1: Copy that.
2: 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That's why you're tuned in to On the Run

was battered and scarred, and the auctioneer thought it scarcely worth his while to waste much time on the old violin. But he held it up with a smile. "What am I offered, good folks?" he cried. "Who'll start the bidding for me? A dollar? Only one? $2, and who'll make it three? $3 once, $3 twice, and going and gone," cried he. But no, from the room far back, an old gray-haired man came forward and picked up the bow, and then wiping the dust from the old violin and tightening the loosened strings, he played a melody as pure and sweet as a carol of the angels.

And when the old man had finished, the auctioneer, in a voice that was quiet and low, said, "Now what am I offered for the old violin?" And he held it up with the bow. $1,000, $2,000, and who'll make it three? $3,000 once, $3,000 twice, and going and gone, cried he. And the people cheered, but some of them said, "We don't understand. What changed its worth?" And quick came the reply, "The touch of the master's hand." And many a man with lies out of tune, battered and scarred by sin, is often cheap to the thoughtless crowd, much like the old violin. A glass of wine, a game, and he travels on. He's going once, he's going twice, and almost gone. But the master comes, and the foolish crowd never can quite understand the worth of a soul and the change that's wrought by the touch of the master's hand.

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2: Buckle up, because Bill Gaither's Homecoming Radio is here right now, and Bill knows how to assemble the musical talent with just the right words to lift your spirit. Hey, I'm Daniel Britt saying, come on in, there's always room for you around this table, and you'll be sitting right next to some of the homecoming greats, like Woody Wright.
4: Oh, he's a great.
2: Yeah, Mark Bishop.
5: Howdy, howdy.
2: Lauren Talley.
6: Hello.
2: Kevin Williams.
7: Yeah, I'm still here.
2: Pat Barker.
8: .gov.
2: Gene McDonald.
9: Hello, folks.
2: Our soft feminine side, Tori Taft.
10: That was soft and feminine.
2: And the one and only Bill Gaither.
1: That's right. It's going to be a good day.
5: All right, we're going to get into

0: A treasured favorite part of the program is here now. You are in the right place at the right time. The word of the day. If you know this word, we encourage you to get on in under the wire, buzz in with your bell, and make a difference.
1: Buzz your bell, everybody.
2: And make a difference. Carry your candle.
3: I got it.
0: The word is cavalcade. It's a noun. Cavalcade. Cavalcade. Cavalcade. Cavalcade.
3: Oh, come on, y'all. You know what this Anybody? Is. Anybody? Okay, I got right, this. Is, I learned this probably the second or third time in the third grade. Well, you've heard of Gatorade. Yeah. Well, cavalcade was a delicious lip-smacking, kind of a fruity refreshment. It was given to the U.S. Cavalry back in the late 1800s. The cavalry was formed originally by combining two dragoons. Oh. A dragoon is a regiment of soldiers on horseback and a regiment of riflemen.
0: Oh. Riflemen.
3: Starring Chuck Connors as Lucas McCain. Well, anyway, by 1870, the War of 1812 was nearly over. And Fox News obtained some footage of the soldiers sitting on the ground, sipping from a huge pot and singing, "Thanks to Cavalcade."
0: Kevin.
3: Is that right?
0: Yeah. I love those.
4: That was it. Perfect. However,
3: although you don't get paid on four notes, Bill. They weren't even the right notes for Pete.
5: Close, so close.
4: Cavalcade actually refers to a series or procession of usually related things. It can also be used specifically for a procession of riders or carriages or vehicles or ships or dragoons, as far as that goes.
0: Okay.
4: And I'll use it in a sentence. Since the high-powered console's debut late last year, video game companies have steadily unveiled a cavalcade of new games that showcase its groundbreaking graphics.
0: I love it.
6: Wow.
2: You're always throwing your education in
4: I really
2: face.
4: Am. Yeah. I'm right in your face.
7: I went to school with a guy named Cavalcade. The whole Cade family, just as nice as they could be.
0: Appreciate you.
7: Cavil especially.

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The new, the familiar, and those that just are classic and timeless. Like this one by the Oak Ridge Boys.

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2: Called her Mom Hartwell partly because she was Bill's grandmother and partly because she was everybody's mom. She had raised 7 children of her own, a couple of her grandchildren, and several other children. It was well known around the Innisdale neighborhood of Alexandria, Indiana, that anyone who needed a warm meal or a place to stay could always be welcome at the Hartwell House. Even stray dogs and cats knew where they could get something to eat and probably a permanent home if they behaved themselves. I loved her from the start. She was Irish, like my own grandmother, and, like her, she baked great bread and berry pies, grew flowers everywhere, and had an orchard and a huge garden full of summer fruits and vegetables, which she canned in scalded ball jars as the crops ripened. She read and wrote poetry, played hymns on an old upright piano, and loved to talk about Jesus. When Bill first took me to Mom Hartwell's house, I felt as if I had come home to someone I'd lost at age 14 when my own dear grandmother had died. I knew this woman. She took me in without a question. If Billy Jim loved me, that was enough for her. She tied an apron around my middle, handed me a stack of unmatched plates tall enough to set a banquet table, and pointed me toward the long table in what served as a dining room of their well-worn house. With that gesture, I was family, and I remained so. There were many dinners after that first one. Kids of all sizes and shapes would swarm through the house, letting the screen door slam behind them as they moved toward Mom Hartwell's kitchen stove, like metal shavings drawn to magnet. They'd lift the lids off simmering pots of fresh green beans or steaming mashed potatoes, bubbling kettles of boiling corn on the cob, hot roasters full of baked chickens. I would join the brigade of granddaughters, nieces, cousins, and daughters-in-law, who served up garden vegetables, starches, and meats into large white serving dishes, poured gallons of iced tea and lemonade, and filled huge crockery mugs with strong hot coffee from the graniteware coffee pot that always simmered on the back of the stove. By the time dinner was on the table, the men would have made their way into the house from the yard, where they'd been standing around with thumbs in their back pockets, talking in little clumps about the weather and the crops and the price of Angus cattle. Half Native American, Pop Hartwell would tower above the other men, his bald head a full shade lighter than the brown suntan skin of his face and neck. His big gruff voice would boom out at the children scurrying like mice among the grown-up legs. "Get quiet, kids." Then in a gentle tone, "Mom, pray." And in her soft Irish tones, Mom Hartwell would approach the throne of God. And she stayed there until all the kids had been prayed for, the families had been lifted up, and the meats and vegetables had been blessed to the good of our bodies and our bodies to the service of the Lord. Then a happy roar would rise to fill the tiny house as the feast was consumed, to the recitation of great memories, the telling of funny stories, and peals of uproarious laughter. Like a sponge tossed up on the shore and dried out by the sun, I'd let this family's sweet tides of love wash over me. I was away from my own family, and my grandparents were gone. I'd think about how often Bill's family, now mine, had clung to the edge of poverty, raising food because they had to. I'd think about the old house, barely adequate to shelter the huge crowd, mortgaged time and time again to keep the doors open to the little white-framed church next door and to support the preacher there who also knew hard times. I'd think about Pop, orphaned as a child and working at odd jobs until he learned to farm and dig wells, how he lived out the truth that any honest work is honorable work, as he'd say. I'd think about Mom as the brown-eyed girl in the picture that hung in the front room. That small, pretty girl married Big Burl Hartwell, who had no family, and together they started a family of their own. I'd heard her tell, still choking back the tears after all these years, how they had lost 3 babies to pneumonia and diphtheria and the croup in the days before antibiotics and emergency room medical care. I'd watch how she'd treasured the ones who lived and how she couldn't turn out any kid who needed a home. In time, Bill and I brought our first baby to this tiny house. Oh, but Mom was proud of that baby. She held her in the old maple rocker and sang to her the old hymn she'd come to love because she'd proven them true.

"Play something, Billy Jim," she'd say as she held our baby. Then we'd go to the old out-of-tune piano and play our newest song. "Do you like this, Mom?" he'd ask, then begin, "Shackled by a heavy burden." "Oh my, that's beautiful, kids," she'd say. I'd pray that moments like this would sink into the being of our little girl, and her mind and soul would be schooled in the eternity of such precious times. Bill and I knew these were bonus days. For our baby to have their great-grandparents was a precious, fragile gift. We lost Pop first. Maybe that was a good thing, because he could never have lived without Mom. And then she got sick. It seems that people who love each other don't live long alone. Seven children fought, not about who'd have to take care of her, but about who would get to take care of her. We watched her slip from us. At times she'd be delirious, partly from the stroke and partly from the medication. We braced ourselves to accept a common pattern where the conscious mind digs deep into the subconscious, dredging up morsels that are dark and uncharacteristic, shocking the family with ugly words and angry profanities. These occurrences can't be helped, and no blame must be affixed to them. But this didn't happen with Mom. As we sat by her bedside, she would sing in her delirium the old songs about her precious Jesus. "Oh, he is so precious to me," she'd sing. "Yes, he is so precious to me." Oh, sometimes she'd mumble words barely audible. We'd lean close to her lips. "Jesus," she'd whisper. "How good he is, Jesus." One day toward the end, Mom was lucid and able to talk to us. We sat by her bed, Bill and I, with our baby girl, Suzanne. Mom loved to see the babies. She was recalling moments, both rewarding and difficult. After a while, Bill said, "Mom, you've lived a long time. We're just starting out with our baby and our lives. Tell me, has it been worth it serving Jesus all these years?" She looked at him with that Irish spark.

0: in her still snappy brown eyes. "Billy Jim," she said, "the longer I serve him, the sweeter he grows." Not long after that, still forming the name of Jesus with her lips, she slipped out of our arms and into his. By then, the words she'd left us had shaped themselves into a song. It was published with the title, "The Longer I Serve Him." But for Bill and me, it will always be the last will and testament of Mom Hartwell. It was all she had to leave us, but we knew we had inherited great wealth.
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0: We love that special moment. 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
0: Danny Gaither. Bill, what a great way to close out the program. 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

Thank you for tuning in today. This is Pastor David Woody from the Valley Hill Baptist Church in beautiful Hendersonville, North Carolina. I'd like to invite each one of you to tune in each week at the same time for the teaching and preaching of God's Word straight from the pulpit of our church. God's Word can and will make a difference in our lives if we allow it to. God bless you as you listen today.

you will, be turning your Bibles, and we're going to continue on our study as we continue to expound the Scriptures, verse by verse, chapter by chapter, book by book, through the precious Word of God. We're back in 1 John chapter 2, and we're going to continue on our study. John's language is plain and direct, but there is an explosive quality that breaks out suddenly at times without warning. And we're going to talk about the spirit of Antichrist. The spirit of Antichrist. And you might think, well, Pastor, I've heard about the Antichrist all my life, and he's going to appear at the end of times. He's not appeared yet. And you would probably find that in Revelation, right? Well, actually, no. You would actually find the word Antichrist in the books that John wrote, yes, but it's only mentioned four times in the Bible, three times in 1 John, and one time in 2 John. And of course, we'll get to all of those times. Today, we're going to cover about three of them. And I didn't put the spirit of the Antichrist. I put the spirit of Antichrist, because the spirit of Antichrist is alive and well. Whether an individual has appeared on the scene claiming to be Christ, which that's what we think anything anti would mean, that they're not the real Christ. They say, hey, I'm the Christ, come worship me. That's kind of our simple view of what we might think Antichrist is. When you think of anti-anything, you start thinking about the complete opposite of it, just like anti-lock brakes on your vehicle. That's to keep your car from locking up and start going into a skid that you can't control. Anti-freeze, it's something that would keep something from freezing. And then, of course, what a lot of us need at my age, especially and above, is anti-inflammatories. That's to get the inflammation down. So we want something completely opposite of that. So we'll take an anti-inflammatory to try to help with that thing. So in some cases, all anti-things aren't bad, right? Especially the ones that are hurting right now. But Antichrist is the complete opposite of anything that Christ is, that Christ is doing or wanting to do. A lot of times people think that just not supporting the church by just staying home or not supporting in any ways, just staying neutral. I'm just going to ride the fence. I'm not going to hurt them. Not going to support them. But I'm not gonna hurt them. That's what they think. Well, I'm gonna have to disagree with you on that. And you know, really, if I disagree with you, or if I think that you should be doing something for the kingdom of God that you're not doing, you know, it really doesn't matter a whole lot, because that's just my opinion. I'm gonna be honest with you. We all have our opinions, don't we? It's not the plan of salvation. It is the man of salvation. It is Jesus Christ. Now, Jesus said it. That settles it. I believe it. Sometimes people have those t-shirts or hats, maybe a bumper sticker on their car that says, God's Word says it. I believe it. That settles it. Listen, they got a little of those out of order. God's Word says it. God says it. That settles it. I don't care if you believe it or not. That settles it. There's so many people that I still talk to this day that says, well, I know God's Word says this, but... And then they go into a situation. Well, it's complicated. Or in our situation, we had to do this. We had to bring a lawyer in because of this. Well, wait a minute. God's Word says this. Well, I know it does, but... No, there's no buts. It's God's Word. It settles it. Settles the problem. Then you go take care of whatever else you need to do after that, after the fact, after God's had His Word, and that settles it. That settles it right there. Now, you listen to me, and you listen to me well. I don't care where you live, what country you're from, what ethnic group, what race, what family you belong to. If you are not for Jesus, you are against Him. That's not what I say. That's what Jesus said. Let me make reference. Matthew 12, verse 30 and 31. He that is not with me is against me, and he that gathereth not with me scattereth abroad. Wherefore, I say unto you, all manner of sin and blasphemy shall be forgiven unto me, but blasphemy against the Holy Ghost shall not be forgiven unto men. And that's going against and rejecting Jesus Christ of being the true Son of God. Now, that's not my words. That's Matthew's gospel. This is written in red. If you got a red letter edition, I hope you do. This is words written in red. Let's look at our text. Let's get right into the message today. 1 John chapter 2. We're going to look at where we left off last week. We're going to pick right back up. Verse 18 through 29, we're going to finish this chapter out, chapter 2. But it says, little children, it is the last time, and as you have heard, the Antichrist shall come. Even now are there many Antichrists. That got my attention when it said, you know what, there's going to be one coming. Yeah, I've heard that. I grew up hearing that in church stuff. But now John said, now there are many Antichrists, whereby we know that it is the last time. They went out from us, but they were not of us. For if they had been of us, they would no doubt have continued with us. But they went out,
that they might be made manifest that they were not all of us. Verse 20 says, but ye have an unction from the Holy One, and you know all things. I have not written unto you because you know not the truth, but because you do know it, and that no lie is of the truth. Who is a liar but he that denieth that Jesus is the Christ? He is Antichrist that denieth the Father and the Son. That's what Jesus was talking about, blaspheming against the Holy Spirit. That's the only sin that can't be forgiven, is complete rejection of this. Jesus is the Christ. Whosoever, verse 23, whosoever denieth the Son, the same hath not the Father. He that acknowledgeth the Son hath the Father also. Let that therefore abide in you, which ye have heard from the beginning. If that which ye have heard from the beginning shall remain in you, ye also shall continue in the Son and in the Father. And this is the promise that he hath promised us, even eternal life. These things have I written unto you concerning them that seduce you. Now that's an Antichrist spirit, the ones that seduce us. But the anointing which ye have received of him abideth in you, and ye need not that any man teach you, but as the same anointing teacheth you all things, and is truth, and is no lie, and even as it hath taught you, ye shall abide in him. And now, little children, abide in him, that when he shall appear, we may have confidence, and not be ashamed before him at his coming. If ye know that he is righteous, ye know that every one that doeth righteousness is born of him. Let's go to the Lord in prayer. Heavenly Father, Lord, just thank you so much. Lord, thank you for this text, this just section of your word, Lord, that we can just glean so much from. Help me as your preacher today. Help me as your spokesman, Lord, just to pick out the meat and serve the meat to your people. You said if we love you that we should feed your sheep, Lord. Help me do that. I need your help, and I can't do it by myself. I can do nothing without you, but help me carve out and pick out the meat of this scripture that needs to be the most served and eaten today, Lord. And with your help, I'll do just that, and only with your help. In Jesus' name I pray, amen and amen. Number one, the Antichrist will come. Number one, the Antichrist will come. It's a promise. We've read about it. We've read Revelation. And I'm not going in that direction today, and I'm not going to get into eschatology, and I'm not going to get into prophecy this morning. I'm getting into here and now. This is the things that we're dealing with right now in the year 2026, is the spirit of Antichrist. Verse 18 says, and as you've heard, the Antichrist shall come. Even now are there many Antichrists. John wrote this 2,000 years ago, and it's still true today. Verse 19 says, but they went out that they might be made manifest. That means multiple. They're going to spread. Now, some have wondered, and rightly so, that if this Antichrist will be an individual or a political system. And it's really a small distinction, because it will be, in a sense, be both a person and a political system. Now, we are dealing with the spirit. When individuals seek fame, applause, recognition, yes, that's a form of pride, but it's also the spirit of Antichrist, because that's exactly what the Antichrist wants. He wants to be worshipped. Look at me. Do you remember that even the devil tempted Jesus Christ when he took him up high up on the temple? One of the temptations of Christ was, he said, hey, do you want some of this? You want to be, bow down and worship me. The devil, he said, you want the world, Jesus? He said, I'll give you the world, but you got to worship me. That's what the devil, the real Antichrist and the real spirit of Antichrist, of course, comes from Satan himself. The devil want to be worshipped. So if there's anybody that you see that want to be worshipped and recognized and applauded and in this and that, look at me, and awarded for these things, that can be a spirit of Antichrist. Now, I will tell you this. I know that we give honor when honor is due for things. And we honor in a lot of different ways. We honor our mother and father. We honor the power that maybe law enforcement has over us. We honor certain things. We honor a judge, maybe sitting. We even call him Your Honor. And we honor, hopefully, we honor the pastor here at the church. We honor by listening to the Word of God preached. Number two today, we have an anointing. We have an anointing from the Lord. John is referring to a common anointing that belongs to all of us that believe in the Lord Jesus Christ. This anointing makes discernment possible for those that seek the Lord. You know, when you have this anointing on you, some people have an anointing to teach. Some people have an anointing in their singing and their music and all types of skills. And I get that. And I do believe it's an anointing. I do. Some people are anointed prayers. They just have an anointing on them.
But did you know, I don't care what your job is in the church or part of the body of Christ, better said, it's the people, not the steeple. Let's remember that. Whatever your anointing is today, there comes some discernment with that. There comes some discernment. And I started thinking about that. John says, and you know all things. Well, what kind of things should we be knowing, John? The real and the unreal. The real and the fake. The real and the counterfeit. The real Christ and the Antichrist. You're going to start knowing. You're going to start knowing some things. You truly have the anointing of God on you. You're going to rub shoulders with people, and you're going to know if they ain't of the same spirit you are. I'll give you two quick examples, super fast here. My father, which I dearly loved that man, he was a pastor for many years, and then my former pastor. Both, they were older than me. They were both mentors of me. These two men had never met before. They had really never met. They'd heard of each other. But Teresa and I had lived down here in this area of the country for quite a while. But one day, Mom and Dad made a trip down to Asheville and spent the night with us. Got to go to church with us. You know, they'd come down before, but they never had the opportunity to worship with us at Mount Zion until then. But my former pastor, Cecil Robinson, met Glenn Woody for the first time. Those two men shook hands, okay? Both of those men had been anointed, just like we can be anointed. Nothing special just because they're preachers, but I'm going to just tell you, both of them came to me individually and said, you know what, there was something special about that. I could just tell a kindred spirit there, just like shaking hands with a brother. There's something kind of connected. There was a connection there that both of them could feel and actually commented to me without me even asking. I didn't even ask for this. They just both told me that. And now here's the second example I want to give you. We had this dear man, great Bible student like Josh is on Wednesday nights. We'd really get into some deep subjects. And we were talking one night about spirits in the back. We was talking one Wednesday night, and he told the whole church this. He said, there's a lady that I see at one of the grocery stores, and he said, she is of an unclean spirit. She's of an evil spirit. And he says, I can tell my spirit inside me wars with that. He could sense that. And you know why? Because of this discernment. And church, I'm telling you the truth. You can sense some of these things. I have sensed it when I've come up against evil spirits. I've sensed that because I've got that anointing, and you do too, or can have it, if you want to open yourself up to it, that you will have the discernment of trying the spirits and just knowing, because there is a spirit of Antichrist. So you'll know when something just doesn't seem right. Now, and let me make myself clear on this. An anointing is not a feeling. My wife don't agree with me on this, but we talk a little bit about when the weather comes on, there's the wind chill factor and there's the feels like factor. It feels like, we were watching the news the other day, and next week, I think it's coming week, around the 4th of July, it's going to feel like 100. So guess what they put up there on the screen? They put 99, 98, 100. And I said, is that real temperatures? No, that's just the feel like temperature. And she says, well, honey, if you add the humidity in there, that's what it probably does feel like. And I know what they're getting at. I said, no, I want to know what it really is. I said, we don't cook like this. When's the last time that you read a recipe and it said, place in the oven at 350 for 2 hours and you just turned the knob on the stove to wherever you just felt like and you opened the door and said, boy, that's plenty hot to me. That feels like 350. I'm afraid your cooking's not going to turn out too good. We don't do that. I could stick my hand down in 180 degree water and say, boy, that's boiling water down there. But it's not. Boiling water is 212 degrees at sea level. Now, it might be 210 up here in the mountains, but you get the point I'm trying to make. That's not truly boiling water. So it's not just a feeling. What just feels right? Because I'm going to get into this just a little bit about the spirit of Antichrist, because the spirit of Antichrist messes with our feelings. We're all touchy-feely kind of people. We want to feel good. We do. We do the things. Hey, there's pleasure in sin for a moment. There is. For a season, there's pleasure in it because it feels good. Yeah. I mean, I could list all kinds of sins up here that's not good for us, but that feels good, right? Did you know that there's people that are simply looking for a feeling? Sometimes feelings alone can be a sign of the Antichrist. Some are looking for such things. Some want a feeling of a certain sound or atmosphere. Some people, and I'm going to just be honest with you, this may not be the most popular preaching there is going on today, but I'm just going to tell you the truth. Some people want preaching that gives them a certain feeling. A feeling. Not the Word of God. A feeling. Or an atmosphere. Some want a certain type of service, and if they don't get that certain feeling, they don't like it.
They don't want the simple word of God. They don't want those still quiet moments that God's speaking in a service. Very quick, I'll give an example. We had a man come here about 5 or 6 years ago, and all he wanted to talk about was this camp meeting that he had went to in Banner Elk. That's all he wanted to talk about. He said, you know, Pastor, he said, I went up there, and we were always on a high. The music was wonderful. It had a beat to it, and just, you know how camp meetings can be. They had a camp meeting, and it was very charismatic, and probably it might have been a good meeting. I have no idea who was preaching or who was putting it on. I don't know none of that details. But that's all he wanted to talk about. And it was almost like he wanted that here. You know, it was almost like he didn't say it, but it was almost, I had that discernment that he was trying to tell me. He said, why can't we do that here? Why can't it always be shouting? Why can't it always be this? Why can't it always be running around? Why can't it always be this? Why don't you always sing my favorite song? Guys, I'm here to tell you, some days we're going to sing songs that take us up on cloud nine, and there's going to be some days we're going to leave out of here shouting and praising God and spitting all over each other, just praise the Lord. And then there's going to be some days that still small voice that we read about in the Old Testament, so precious, by the way, that goes by and nudges our hearts. And maybe the choir didn't sing your favorite song today. Maybe the specials didn't. Maybe that wasn't your favorite song today. Maybe they are, maybe they're not sometimes. Maybe the kids didn't sing the song that you really like. You know, maybe they sing a song they need to keep working on. That's fine. But every service is not going to give you that feeling. We're not saved on feelings. Guys, listen, we're saved with a promise, not a feeling. We're saved by the promise of Jesus. Jesus didn't come to give us a feeling. He came to give us a promise. Amen to that. I'm going to tell you something. I run into somebody not too long ago, and they said, yeah, we used to go to church each other. They said, we're going to church over here now. I said, well, who's the pastor over there? Oh, so-and-so. The first word out of their mouth is this. He's a screamer. Well, there's nothing on the surface wrong with that. I'm not against that. I just found it odd that that's the first thing and the only thing outside of their name that they said about him. Didn't say he was a good preacher. Didn't say they were getting fed over there. They didn't say that he preached good, that they was learning. That was all they said. He's a screamer. And they liked it, I guess. They kept going. You know why? Because they were getting a feeling from it. Now, that's not necessarily wrong. Don't take me wrong on this. But that shouldn't be the only thing. Because I'm going to tell you something. I like some herbs on my fried chicken when I go to KFC because they're proud of their, 11 or 13 herbs and secret herbs. They're secret, by the way. We don't know what they are. I think it's 11 herbs and spices. I like those herbs and spices. But you know what I like better is the meat. I like the crunchies. I like the skin on chicken. It's not the most healthy for you. In fact, when I tear skin off chicken and I eat it, some people that are health nuts might say, you know, that's not good for you. You know, the skin on there is not the healthiest. It's full of fatness and that's not good for you. But it sure tastes good. It gives me a good feeling when I see it and those crunchies. But that's not what keeps me alive. It's the meat. Now, some individuals, like I said, they won't. I've heard them. They'll say, you know, I don't want to go to a church where they just rehearse their sermons. I'm glad we've got a pastor that yells, kicks, screams, and jumps up and down and just runs all over the place. And again, there's nothing wrong with that. But what's wrong with saying, I want the Word of God. I don't care who's preaching it. I don't care if an 18-year-old boy gets up here and stumbles through a sermon and gives me the Word of God. Listen, I want the Word of God. I want the truth. I don't want just a feeling. I don't want to leave a meeting just feeling good. The idea, again, getting back to this anointing, it's not a feeling, literally was to be blessed with oil. And just to give you a little side note as we learn more about John, our writer, it is Christian legend that he was actually boiled in oil because the man, his name was a Roman emperor, Domitian, cast John in a pot of boiling vat of oil as it to say, this is your real anointing. John, you talk about being anointed with oil like the Bible talks about. Here, let me give you some. And they tried to boil him. Christian legend has that. John emerged from the vat of boiling oil unharmed because he was indeed anointed, indeed from the Lord Jesus Christ and was protected just like Daniel in the lion's den, I believe. Number three, and finally today, and it's getting good. I tell you what, we shall be confident at Christ's return. We shall be, if we desire to be. Not all saved people are going to be comfortable and confident.
I'm here to tell you, they're not. Look at these last verses, and we're going to close. Verse 28 says, "And now, little children, abide in him, that when he shall appear, we may have confidence." It didn't say we will. Pay very close attention to what God's word says here. "And now, little children, abide in him, that when he shall appear," talking about Jesus. I tell you what, if you want some of this, you can have it. Just gobble this word of God up, I'm telling you. Take you some notes today, right, and take this home with you and eat on it later. Study on this. This is good for us. "That we may have confidence and not be ashamed before him at his coming." You know, there's people that instead of yearning for his return, they're yawning. "Oh, Christ might come back today. I don't know. I got saved a long time ago. I took care of that a long time ago." But they're not yearning for it. They're not looking at the eastern sky. We can have confidence by having this anointing and by having Jesus Christ and being in love with Jesus and doing the things of God. Not only can we enter into the throne room of grace boldly, but we can do it confidently, and we can have confidence when Jesus appears. Listen, confidence that he keeps his promises of receiving us in himself. We're not going to have to doubt. And we don't have to be ashamed either. Let me add that in there. He promised that if he went away, that he would come and receive us unto himself, that where he is, we can be confident that we will be with him. I don't have to doubt about it. I don't have to worry about it. I can shout about it. Instead of doubting about it, we can shout about it. John brings up a challenging image. When Jesus returns, some people will be afraid because they never knew Jesus at all. Obviously, they're going to be afraid. I believe in rapture. I believe when he comes back, when the end of time comes, we're all going to face the end of this earthly life. We know this. I've never known anybody that never did die. But some people's going to be ashamed before him at his coming, because then they're going to realize that they've been living worldly, unfruitful lives. In one moment, the understanding will be overwhelming to them that whatever else they've accomplished in life, they did not abide in him as they could have. Let us not go in empty-handed. Those people, if you paid attention to that song, they're going in, but they're going in empty-handed. Why I work the way that I do, and I try to tell as many people about the Lord as we possibly can, is so that when I get there, I want to win a crown. You say, "Oh, there you go, prideful. You want to win something for David." Well, you know what? Yes, I do. Because I want to take that crown off. I want to lay at Jesus' feet. Anything I can get, any award, any good job, way to go when I get to heaven, Jesus, it's all for you. It's all about you, Jesus. They're all for you, Jesus. 1 Corinthians 3:15, it says, "He will suffer loss, but he

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Well, friends, it's Crossbeams time again, and we greet you, as always, in the wonderful name of the Lord Jesus Christ, and welcome you in His name. I'm Francis Radford, your Crossbeams radio minister. We trust you'll stay with us for the next half hour for a message that we believe God has given to us for you that will do you good. And then Sister Braden is going to sing for you a lovely song. She's been gone these many years, but she's still singing. We have reels and reels and reels of her tape. Thank God that we do have her music on tape. And I know that you thank God. There's something special about the anointed singing of our Sister Braden. She's going to be singing for you, "He giveth more grace." Do you need more grace today? Well, God has it for you. Right now, listen, as Sister Marie Braden sings, "He giveth more grace."

My dear friends, there's probably not a person under the sound of my voice just now who doesn't need some special measure of God's grace. If you're lost, you can only be saved by His grace. By grace are ye saved through faith, and that not of yourselves, it is the gift of God. And so often, as Christians, we need more grace. More grace. The Bible takes this into account. There are a number of scriptures that I want to read in connection with the message on my heart today, but I'd like to begin with James chapter 4, verses 6 through 10. But He giveth more grace. Don't you like that? I love it. He giveth. He doesn't sell it. He gives it. He giveth more grace. Wherefore He saith, God resisteth the proud, but giveth grace unto the humble. Now this tells us two very important things. God resisteth pride. If there's any person in all the universe that I don't want to resist me, it's the Lord God Almighty. I don't want Him to resist me. But if I'm proud, He will. He said He would. God resisteth the proud. But He so sweetly adds, He giveth grace unto the humble. So that tells me who can obtain even the first measure of grace. The sinner coming to Jesus must humble himself. The Christian needing more grace must humble himself. So listen, submit yourselves therefore to God. Now, this is the way to humble yourself. A lot of people have an idea that a certain body position is humbling yourself. It may help to get down on your knees and even on your face sometimes to humble yourself. But the body position alone is not humility. Some people think if they dress in a certain fashion, it shows that they're humble. There are plenty of other scriptures that take care of modest apparel and so on. But you can wear any garment you want to and still be proud as Lucifer in your heart. God said, submit yourself. And yourself is not easy to submit. It's so much easier to do something of which you can be proud. It's so much easier to offer the Lord some sacrifice. That's not acceptable if you need grace. Submit yourselves, therefore, to God. Submit yourself to God. I'm going to tell you in a few moments from another scripture just exactly how we must do that, God willing. Then He said, resist the devil. Now, this has to be in the proper order. You can't resist the devil until you have submitted yourself unto the Lord. Resist the devil and he will flee from you. That's after you've submitted yourself to God. Draw nigh to God and He will draw nigh to you. The first drawing nigh is on your part because God has already come as close to lost humanity as He can come in His mercy and in His grace. Even into human form, even to become a little baby. He's come as close as He can come until we draw nigh to Him. Then He said, cleanse your hands, ye sinners. If you've done wrong, straighten it up. Fix it, if it's possible to fix it. That's evidence of humility. It's evidence of a desire to be truly right with God. Cleanse your hands, ye sinners. And purify your hearts, ye double-minded. There's such a thing as being double-minded. And it needs purity of heart when you're double-minded. Be afflicted and mourn and weep. That's the way to purify your heart. Be afflicted and mourn and weep. Let your laughter be turned to mourning and your joy to heaviness. I said some time ago that people
have come to the point, even in religious circles, that we want to go to church and be entertained. And if the preacher doesn't entertain us, many of us don't want to go back. We don't need to be entertained. We need to be affected. We need God's word to afflict our hearts, to show us our sins, and to help us truly to draw near to God. Be afflicted and mourn and weep. Our forefathers had what they called the mourner's bench. And you still find them in a few of the old-fashioned gospel churches where people came to mourn for their sins. Let your laughter be turned to mourning and your joy to heaviness. Humble yourselves in the sight of the Lord. I want you to notice that phrase, in the sight of the Lord. This is not so much a matter of looking humble to men. Humble yourself in the sight of the Lord, and He shall lift you up. I said I want to talk with you about the blessings of humility. But first, I want us to get the example of our Lord Jesus Christ. He's in this, as well as everything else, the best example. In chapter 2 of the book of Philippians, we read these words. Let this mind be in you, which was also in Christ Jesus, who, being in the form of God, thought it not robbery to be equal with God, but made himself of no reputation, and took upon him the form of a servant, and was made in the likeness of men. Oh, what humbling! From Godhead to humanity, servant humanity. The likeness of men. But notice this, and I didn't notice this until some little time ago. Being found in fashion as a man, after he had humbled himself to the tremendous extent of stooping from Godhead to humanity, being found in fashion as a man, he humbled himself. That was not enough. He humbled himself and became obedient unto death. Now here is the secret of true humility, to become obedient. That's what yielding yourself is. That's what submitting yourself is. It's doing what God says for you to do. Under whatever circumstance, in whatever condition. If it's to make a confession, just make it. If it's to go back to somebody you've wronged, just go. And if the devil says and self says, well, you didn't wrong him, he just thinks you wronged him. There's a scripture that'll take care of that. If you go to the altar and there remember, and if you're honest, you will remember at the altar, if you've forgotten everywhere else, there remember that your brother hath aught against you. Leave your gift before the altar. Go and be reconciled to your brother. He may have something against you, though you haven't done anything to him. But if he thinks you have, humble yourself. Go to him. A brother said to me one time, he said, if you can ever teach people the blessing of making confessions, you can't keep them from making confessions. And you know, I've noticed it over the years. He had learned something I hadn't learned. All the blessedness of being absolutely clear with every human being on earth. Clear of offense. Clear of any offense, of any misunderstanding. There may be some people with whom you cannot clarify a misunderstanding. But you can be obedient. You can do what God said to do, to the point that your own hands are clean. That's why the Bible said, as much as lieth in you, live peaceably with all men. In other words, as much as it's on your part, as much as you can do to live peaceably with all men, you do it. Whether he does it or not doesn't affect what you should do. As much as lieth in you, live peaceably. All right, notice here. Being found in fashion as a man, he humbled himself and became obedient
unto death. Oh, what tremendous humbling. From godhood to humanity, to a little baby, to a germ of life in a virgin womb. And then being found in fashion as a man. Being found as a man walking on dusty ground and living in the humblest surroundings. Being found in fashion as a man, he humbled himself even further. He humbled himself in the garden to say, not my will but thine be done. If it be possible, take this cup from me, Father. Nevertheless, not as I will, but as thou wilt. He humbled himself and became obedient unto death, even the death of the cross. The most humiliating, the most horrible death that a person could die. But listen to this. Wherefore God hath also highly exalted him and given him a name which is above every name, that at the name of Jesus every knee should bow, of things in earth, things in heaven, things in earth, and things under the earth, and that every tongue should confess that Jesus Christ is Lord, to the glory of God the Father. Wherefore, because he humbled himself farther than any man was ever able to humble himself, God hath highly exalted him and given him a name which is above every name. One scripture said that he ascended up higher than all heavens. Now connect that with the scripture we just read from James, where he said, humble yourselves in the sight of the Lord, and he shall lift you up. You see, the first blessing of humility is that God will lift you up. 1 Peter chapter 5, verses 5 through 7. Likewise, ye younger, submit yourselves unto the elder. Now, don't only submit yourselves to God, but listen what he said. Submit yourselves unto the elder. Yea, all of you, be subject one to another. What would it do for our churches that are riven with strife and envy and confusion if every person lived according to that verse of Scripture? All of you be subject one to another and be clothed with humility. That doesn't just mean the garments you put on the outside of your body. It means let your spirit be clothed with humility. For again, he said, God resisteth the proud. God's against you if you stand up in your pride and refuse to humble yourself. God resisteth the proud and giveth grace to the humble. Humble yourselves, therefore. The other scripture said, in the sight of the Lord. This scripture says, under the mighty hand of God. I saw that one day in the pulpit as God revealed it to me, with God's great big hand down over someone who had humbled himself under it. And do you know what he showed me? Nothing evil could get through that hand. If you're humbled under the hand of God, no evil can touch you. Isn't that blessed? And let me tell you something, friend. Every person on the face of this earth is going to know one of two experiences. You're going to either humble yourself under the mighty hand of God and in the sight of the Lord, or God will humble you. God will humble you. That's one way he's going to resist you. He will bring you down. He will bring you down. He brought Lucifer down. And he will bring you down if you refuse to humble yourself under the mighty hand of God. It's so much better to humble yourself before he has to humble you. I believe it was the Apostle Paul who said in 2 Corinthians when he was talking to the church about coming to them again. He said, lest when I come again, my God will humble me among you. He wanted to take care that he didn't get in a position where God would have to humble him.
Oh, I want to humble myself before the Lord has to humble me. It's so much better. He will lift you up. He will lift you up. Now listen. He giveth grace to the humble. Humble yourselves, therefore, under the mighty hand of God, that he may exalt you in due time. And he will. Oh, how much better to be exalted of God than to lift yourself up. But I haven't finished reading. He said, casting all your care upon him, for he careth for you. Then Isaiah chapter 57 and 15, and I think this needs a whole message, but maybe the Lord will help me to just start it today. For thus saith the high and lofty one that inhabiteth eternity, whose name is holy, I dwell in the high and holy place. God dwells, the one who inhabits eternity, whose name is holy, dwells in the high and holy place. And he has some company there. With him also that is of a contrite, and that is from a French word meaning bruised. With him that is of a contrite and humble heart, I dwell with him. I live with him there. In other words, when God said he would exalt you, he would lift you up, he meant he'd get you up to dwell with him. That's glorious. That's almost beyond our conception, isn't it? That we can so humble ourselves that the Lord of glory, the high and holy one, who inhabits eternity, will lift us up, even now, not waiting for heaven, lift us up to dwell with him. For he said, I dwell with him also, that is of a contrite and humble spirit, and I have a purpose in dwelling with him there. Listen to this. To revive the spirit of the humble and to revive the heart of the contrite ones. Oh, how we need revival, friends. How our churches need revival. How our hearts need revival. How we need revival. How our country and our world need revival. And it's only going to come as we humble ourselves. If there's something between you and a neighbor, fix it today. If there's something between you and husband or wife, or you and your children, or your children and your parents, fix it today. Go in the spirit of love and humility and prayer and say, I was wrong. Even if you feel you were not wrong, say, lay it to my charge. Lay it to my charge. That's what Paul said about Onesimus when he wrote to Philemon. He said, if he owes you anything, put it on my account. He said, I, Paul, have written it with my own hand. I will repay it. You take the blame. You take the blame. And God will lift you up. Humble yourself to become obedient to God. Jesus became obedient to the will of God, and God highly exalted him and gave him a name which is above every name. It doesn't matter to me much what kind of name I have in this world except for my influence in the gospel. But oh, it matters. It matters. It matters to me whether I have a name before God that I'm obedient unto him. Let me give you a little story in closing. I read one time. A minister was passing a prisoner's cell, and the prisoner saw him, and he said, do you remember me? Before the minister could reply, the prisoner continued, I remember you. You got me out of one of the dives in New York City. You gave me a letter to a mission where I could find shelter. Before we parted, you got some clothes for me. I was shivering with delirium tremens and couldn't dress myself, so you dressed me. And there was one thing more. After you dressed me, you said, you want to look nice from head to toe, so I'll shine your shoes. This you did. I do not recall what you said about Christ. I did not want to be better. I did not go to the mission for lodging. I didn't want your religion. But to think that you cared enough for my soul to black my shoes, that has followed me ever since.
I believe God has caused our paths to cross again. I've come to the end of myself, and I'm now ready to give my life to the one whose love caused you, an honored minister, to perform that humble service on the night I first saw you. Oh, friends, it means so much to humble yourself. There are such promises to those who humble themselves. And you must humble yourself or God will resist you. You will be resisted even to hell. And that's an awful thought. Humble yourself before God has to humble you. Christian, if I'm speaking to some Christian today who's out of fellowship with God, and out of fellowship maybe with the church, maybe with his family, just drifting, and hoarding up things in your own heart that it's not your fault, and you didn't bring it upon yourself. Humble yourself before God has to lay you low. Will you do that? And if I'm talking to someone who's lost today, humble yourself. Sometimes when you're lost and you know you're lost and the Holy Spirit speaks to your heart, that's all it takes. Just to bow your head like the publican did in the parable Jesus told and say, God, be merciful to me, a sinner. His prayer began with God and it ended with me, a sinner. But he went home justified.

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4: 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Today is a mix of morning sun, afternoon clouds, with a chance for heavy afternoon storms with strong winds. Look for a high in the mid-80s with overall light winds. Tonight is cloudy with light and variable winds and a low in the upper 60s. Monday is overcast with a chance for morning showers, afternoon thunderstorms, light winds, and a high in the mid-80s. 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For the weather anytime, go to the WTZQ app or WTZQ.com for our internet weather. 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
2: ABC News, I'm Brian Clark. President Trump will attend this afternoon's World Cup final between Spain and Argentina in New Jersey. His presence, just one factor that adds to the already high levels of security. Former Secret Service agent Charles Marino tells ABC.
3: The threat environment here in the United States has never been higher. We are actively engaged in a conflict with Iran, and all of these things need to be considered. Sporting events are unfortunately considered high-value targets.
2: The U.S. targeted Iran's Revolutionary Guard in military strikes. The Pentagon said this was retaliation for Iran's strike that killed two American service members Friday in Jordan. Brings the total number of Americans killed to 16 since the military operation began. 10 people were shot early this morning on a street in Tucson, Arizona. No word on the conditions of the victims. Police say a responding officer shot the suspect, who was taken to a hospital in life-threatening condition. This is ABC News. Controversial influencer brothers Andrew and Tristan Tate were arrested in Miami Saturday at the request of British authorities. The brothers have millions of followers online. They're facing new allegations of rape and human trafficking. A separate case stalled in Romania. Both Tates deny any wrongdoing. There is a meeting underway in Asia, and it will determine which historic site should get new protections from a special UN agency, says ABC's Chuck Sieverton.
4: The Normandy D-Day beaches from World War II would be one of the UNESCO World Heritage Sites. That's the United Nations Educational, Scientific, and Cultural Organization. Historian David Edgerton.
5: Probably the greatest amphibious landing there's ever been. It ought to be remembered for that alone. But one reason it's particularly remembered, this is the first major commitment of Allied troops to the land war against Germany.
4: The World Heritage Committee meets in South Korea Sunday through the 29th.
2: I'm Brian Clark, ABC News.
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1: Hello, here is your WTZQ FM 95.3 and AM 1600 forecast for Henderson County, Sunday, July 19th. Today is a mix of morning sun, afternoon clouds, with a chance for heavy afternoon storms with strong winds. Look for a high in the mid-80s with overall light winds. Tonight is cloudy with light and variable winds and a low in the upper 60s. Monday is overcast with a chance for morning showers, afternoon thunderstorms, light winds, and a high in the mid-80s. Thank you for listening. For the weather anytime, go to the WTZQ app or WTZQ.com for our internet weather. 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
2: Hello, everyone. This is your Action News reporter with all the news that is news across the nation on the scene at the supermarket. There seems to have been some disturbance here. Pardon me, sir. Did you see what happened?
3: Yeah, I did. I was standing over by the tomatoes, and here he come, running through the pole beans, through the fruits and vegetables, naked as a jaybird. And I hollered over to Ethel. I said, "Don't look, Ethel." And it's too late. She'd already been incensed.

0: Nation. 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
1: Yeah, Dave. 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Didn't have nothing on but a smile. I looked in there, and Ethel was getting her cold drink. 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She'd already been mooned. Flashed her right there in front of the shop, so...
2: Boogity, boogity.

0: reporter in the booth at the gym covering the disturbance at the basketball playoff. 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
1: Yeah, thief. 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Here he come, right out of the cheap seats. Dribbling. Right down the middle of the court. Didn't have on nothing but his PS. Made a hook shot and got out through the concession stand. 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She'd already got a free shot. Grandstand. 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
8: 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Today is a mix of morning sun, afternoon clouds, with a chance for heavy afternoon storms with strong winds. Look for a high in the mid-80s with overall light winds. Tonight is cloudy with light and variable winds and a low in the upper 60s. Monday is overcast with a chance for morning showers, afternoon thunderstorms, light winds, and a high in the mid-80s. Thank you for listening. For the weather anytime, go to the WTZQ app or WTZQ.com for our internet weather. 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
1: 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Today is a mix of morning sun, afternoon clouds, with a chance for heavy afternoon storms with strong winds. Look for a high in the mid-80s with overall light winds. Tonight is cloudy with light and variable winds and a low in the upper 60s. Monday is overcast with a chance for morning showers, afternoon thunderstorms, light winds, and a high in the mid-80s. Thank you for listening. For the weather anytime, go to the WTZQ app or WTZQ.com for our internet weather. 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
1: They met at Myrtle Beach in the summer of 1970. 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

0: You just entered the Charlie Brown Zone. We'll be back right after this.
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6: Hello, here is your WTZQ FM 95.3 and AM 1600 forecast for Henderson County, Sunday, July 19th. Today is a mix of morning sun, afternoon clouds, with a chance for heavy afternoon storms with strong winds. Look for a high in the mid-80s with overall light winds. Tonight is cloudy with light and variable winds and a low in the upper 60s. Monday is overcast with a chance for morning showers, afternoon thunderstorms, light winds, and a high in the mid-80s. Thank you for listening. For the weather anytime, go to the WTZQ app or WTZQ.com for our internet weather. 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
1: 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People from all over walk into Hayes Jewelers and say, "Hey, Bruce, thanks for supporting On the Beach. And how about helping me find something nice for my wife?" So it all goes back to what Mama used to say, "Dance with the one that brung you." Translation for the uncool? If they support the music you love, step up and support them. 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
2: 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Today is a mix of morning sun, afternoon clouds, with a chance for heavy afternoon storms with strong winds. Look for a high in the mid-80s with overall light winds. Tonight is cloudy with light and variable winds and a low in the upper 60s. Monday is overcast with a chance for morning showers, afternoon thunderstorms, light winds, and a high in the mid-80s. Thank you for listening. For the weather anytime, go to the WTZQ app or WTZQ.com for our internet weather. 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

0: the Beach with Charlie Brown. We'll be right back. You come back, too.
1: It seems their most special moments were wrapped up in summer. They met at Vacation Bible School. In high school, they worked summers in the same fast food restaurant. And in college, he was a busboy and she waited tables at a mountain resort. It was during these summers they became friends, closer friends, and fell in love. And this summer, they'll take the most special step of all by becoming husband and wife. 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
5: Hello, here is your WTZQ FM 95.3 and AM 1600 forecast for Henderson County, Sunday, July 19th. Today is a mix of morning sun, afternoon clouds, with a chance for heavy afternoon storms with strong winds. Look for a high in the mid-80s with overall light winds. Tonight is cloudy with light and variable winds and a low in the upper 60s. Monday is overcast with a chance for morning showers, afternoon thunderstorms, light winds, and a high in the mid-80s. Thank you for listening. For the weather anytime, go to the WTZQ app or WTZQ.com for our internet weather. 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
1: 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If you're a craft beer drinker and you haven't had the Pride of Salisbury, New Sarum, shame on you. 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People from all over walk into Hayes Jewelers and say, "Hey, Bruce, thanks for supporting On the Beach. And how about helping me find something nice for my wife?" So it all goes back to what Mama used to say, "Dance with the one that brung you." Translation for the uncool? 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

0: On the Beach wants to thank you, the listeners, for your support. 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
3: 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Today is a mix of morning sun, afternoon clouds, with a chance for heavy afternoon storms with strong winds. Look for a high in the mid-80s with overall light winds. Tonight is cloudy with light and variable winds and a low in the upper 60s. Monday is overcast with a chance for morning showers, afternoon thunderstorms, light winds, and a high in the mid-80s. Thank you for listening. For the weather anytime, go to the WTZQ app or WTZQ.com for our internet weather. 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

0: the Broken Hearted was a huge hit for Jimmy Ruffin, and he remembers what was going on in his life when he got the song.
1: It's the type of words that you can feel, and it's a beautiful melodic song, you know? So it's kind of a soulful song, but yet it has a beautiful melody. At that time, my career wasn't doing too well, and I was getting kicked around quite a bit financially, and I really was like hungry and in a depressed mood, and I could really like, I interpreted words as a person like lost, looking for some type of hope.

0: 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We'll be right back faster than a speeding beach buggy.
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5: 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Today is a mix of morning sun, afternoon clouds, with a chance for heavy afternoon storms with strong winds. Look for a high in the mid-80s with overall light winds. Tonight is cloudy with light and variable winds and a low in the upper 60s. Monday is overcast with a chance for morning showers, afternoon thunderstorms, light winds, and a high in the mid-80s. Thank you for listening. 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
1: 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People from all over walk into Hayes Jewelers and say, "Hey, Bruce, thanks for supporting On the Beach. And how about helping me find something nice for my wife?" So it all goes back to what Mama used to say, "Dance with the one that brung you." Translation for the uncool? If they support the music you love, step up and support them. 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
2: ABC News, I'm Brian Clark. It's been a deadly weekend for American forces in the Middle East. Two U.S. service members were killed in an Iranian strike on Jordan Friday. A third was missing, and U.S. Central Command now says unidentified remains have been located. ABC's Stephen Portnoy has more on another death.
3: The death of a service member in northern Iraq is described as the result of a controlled detonation of an unexploded ordnance that was carried by a one-way Iranian attack drone. Another American was wounded in that incident.
2: The U.S. has struck Iran for eight straight nights, saying last night's attacks targeted Iran's Revolutionary Guard. Eyes of the world on East Rutherford, New Jersey. The World Cup final between Spain and Argentina in extra time after a scoreless 90 minutes. President Trump is on hand. The Odyssey dominated the box office in its debut weekend, taking in over $124 million in the U.S., almost $140 million overseas. This is ABC News. Authorities in Peru say at least five people were killed, more than 20 hurt, and 300 displaced as a result of a 5.5 magnitude earthquake in the Andes region of the country. Peru's National Civil Defense Institute said the total number of missing is still unknown. There's a meeting underway in Asia to consider which historic sites should get protection from a special United Nations agency, as ABC's Chuck Sievertson explains.
4: The Normandy D-Day beaches from World War II would be one of the UNESCO World Heritage Sites. That's the United Nations Educational, Scientific, and Cultural Organization. Historian David Edgerton.
5: Probably the greatest amphibious landing there's ever been. It ought to be remembered for that alone, but one reason it's particularly remembered, this is the first major commitment of Allied troops to the land war against Germany.
4: The World Heritage Committee meets in South Korea Sunday through the 29th.
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1: Hello, here is your WTZQ FM 95.3 and AM 1600 forecast for Henderson County, Sunday, July 19th. Today is a mix of morning sun, afternoon clouds, with a chance for heavy afternoon storms with strong winds. Look for a high in the mid-80s with overall light winds. Tonight is cloudy with light and variable winds and a low in the upper 60s. Monday is overcast with a chance for morning showers, afternoon thunderstorms, light winds, and a high in the mid-80s. Thank you for listening. 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
6: 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Today is a mix of morning sun, afternoon clouds, with a chance for heavy afternoon storms with strong winds. Look for a high in the mid-80s with overall light winds. Tonight is cloudy with light and variable winds and a low in the upper 60s. Monday is overcast with a chance for morning showers, afternoon thunderstorms, light winds, and a high in the mid-80s. Thank you for listening. For the weather anytime, go to the WTZQ app or WTZQ.com for our internet weather. 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

0: This summer, there's only one thing to say. 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
0: Come on out to the Hendo Acoustic Jam Brunch at Southern Appalachian Brewery on Sunday, July 19th at 1. The Highway 52 Quartet featuring brunch veterans Michael Country Carver and electric violinist Paul McIntyre and adding multi-instrumentalist Bill Loftus and bassist Lauren Bandy will act as a house band. Highway 52 Quartet will play the first set and then open the stage to audience members to come up and play with the house band. Musicians interested in playing can sign up prior to the jam by sending a Facebook message to Highway 52 Music. Performers can also sign up at the show. If you have any questions about the Hendo Acoustic Jam Brunch, send a Facebook message to Highway 52 Music.
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2: ABC News, I'm Chuck Sievertson. Spain beats Argentina to win the 2026 World Cup 1-0 in extra time before a huge crowd in East Rutherford, New Jersey. The reaction in Madrid. Spain's substitute, Ferran Torres, scored in the 106th minute. Another U.S. service member's death this weekend in the Middle East, says ABC's Marcus Moore.
3: CENTCOM announcing another U.S. service member was killed in northern Iraq Saturday during a controlled detonation of an unexploded ordnance from a downed Iranian drone. The administration saying this is a mission that will save millions of lives going forward.
2: CENTCOM says unidentified remains have been located as the military searched for a missing service member in Jordan, where two others were killed in an Iranian strike on Friday. If Israel

0: 6 people, injuring more than 30, displacing 300, say Peruvian officials. The total number of missing is unknown. Total deaths from the two powerful earthquakes that shook Venezuela last month have risen to more than 5,000. In the not-on-the-bandwagon-yet department, this...
1: Lots of companies implementing artificial intelligence in the workplace. One that's not Major League Baseball. The league is now restricting iPad use in dugouts to prevent AI from influencing decisions. The tablets otherwise have access to video and league-provided data.
0: ABC's Dave Packer. 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
2: If you haven't...
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7: Hello, here is your WTZQ FM 95.3 and AM 1600 forecast for Henderson County, Sunday, July 19th. Today is a mix of morning sun, afternoon clouds, with a chance for heavy afternoon storms with strong winds. Look for a high in the mid-80s with overall light winds. Tonight is cloudy with light and variable winds and a low in the upper 60s. Monday is overcast with a chance for morning showers, afternoon thunderstorms, light winds, and a high in the mid-80s. Thank you for listening. For the weather anytime, go to the WTZQ app or WTZQ.com for our internet weather. 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

Throughout history, there have been many songs written about the Eternal Triangle. This next one tells the story of a Mr. Grayson, a beautiful woman, and a condemned man named Tom Dooley. When the sun rises tomorrow,

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6: Hello, here is your WTZQ FM 95.3 and AM 1600 forecast for Henderson County, Sunday, July 19th. Today is a mix of morning sun, afternoon clouds, with a chance for heavy afternoon storms with strong winds. Look for a high in the mid-80s with overall light winds. Tonight is cloudy with light and variable winds and a low in the upper 60s. Monday is overcast with a chance for morning showers, afternoon thunderstorms, light winds, and a high in the mid-80s. Thank you for listening. 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